0: KG Elephant, New Music, Beaches in Tennessee on X1039. That's one for everyone who's traveling over the East Coast for Labor Day and all of that. If anyone has the money to do that sort of thing. Coming up, we'll bust out in color. But first, let's be in pain with traffic report time.
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2: 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A closure of eastbound Platt Avenue at Shelton Road. Watch for that. One westbound lane is open, but you may want to avoid the area. Eastbound East San Miguel Street at Academy, a closure there. Lanes blocked due to a crash. And a stalled vehicle. Watch for this. Southbound Academy approaching Platt Avenue. 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I'm Chris McLaughlin. That's traffic on X1039.

garbage on X1039 coming up in color. But first, can't believe this dude's been dead for 10 years now. It feels like centuries. We miss David Bowie so much. Modern Love on X1039.

My girl. 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I say you look so fine that I really want to make you mine. 4, 5, 6. Come on and get your kicks. Now you don't need

0: partly because, hey, none of us have to work. We're just going to let the music play. Much less talk and more rock. And it's all throwbacks, man. That's where I do think it's important. As we get older, most people become more resistant to newer music and fall back to nostalgia. And I think I personally never want to just be one of those people that's like, oh, the good music was made in the past and stuff. That's lame. You just got to dig for the right stuff now, even if you have really specific tastes. We have more music now than ever. There's a band for everybody right now. But it is also comforting and feels safer to enjoy some nostalgia music. I would normally say keep it in moderation, but we're not doing that this weekend. All 3 days, all throwbacks. And with it, your shot to win tickets to Beck at Red Rocks October 1st. Be listening for the keyword all weekend long. Yes, it is our throwback Labor Day weekend. Starts on Friday, which is less than 48 hours away. Coming up, Baloo Brigada. It's X1039.
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Baloo Brigada with backseat on X1039. I'm Crowley. I've done a lot of things in backseats. Driving is not one of them. Hey, we got the Pixies up next, but first, Stone Temple Pilots on X1039.

0: Pixies on X1039. Hey, it's Crowley. Who would have thought that decades before the Pixies would manage to predict the collapse of the simulation with the death of Harambe back in the day with Monkey Gone to Heaven? Decades before. I mean, okay. We could further speculate about what the inflection point is on when our timeline went off the rails. David Bowie's death, since I just mentioned that earlier, it's a good candidate. Cubs winning the World Series, all that, but I would usually guess when it comes to messed up branching timelines, we really should check and see if some sports almanac was taken into the past or something. Just a thought. All right, well, I think I'm going to get out of here. Starlinga next. She's got the 90s at 9. She's got the one hitter full works. And I will talk to you all tomorrow. Unless I somehow land upon a sports almanac from the year 2050. Crowley away.
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MCR taking us into the 7 o'clock hour on X1039. I'm Starling. I got Panic at the Disco and also Yellow Card this hour. And I got the one hitter coming up in about a half an hour. 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

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Dinosaur Jr. is going to be at the Ogden on October 29th. And 311 is going to be at Mission Ballroom on November the 8th. 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
1: You got here just in time for the one hitter on X-1039. Tonight's feature track is Better Days and The Bottom Drops Out from Citizen King. 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

0: 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Tonight's featured track, Better Days and the Bottom Drops Out from Citizen King. Now, I've told you before, some of these, I can't find a whole lot about it, and this was no different, but I did find this. Citizen King was an American band from Milwaukee, Wisconsin, whose style was a mix of hip-hop, soul, and punk. They're best known for their top 40 hit, Better Days and the Bottom Drops Out, which peaked at number 25 on the Billboard Hot 100 chart in 1999. The band formed in 1993 after the breakup of their previous band, Wild Kingdom. Both bands gained considerable local recognition for their live shows. While Citizen King's first LP and EP were only commercial successes around Wisconsin, they were well received by critics. They were discovered by Speech from Arrested Development, who produced several tracks on their debut album, Bram Bag LP. They followed up with the EP Count the Days on Don't Records. They toured with Fishbones, and executives at Warner Brothers Records signed them after attending their show at the South by Southwest Festival. The band's 1999 release, Mobile Estates, received moderate commercial success. The album's hit song, Better Days, was played in the pilot episode and the series finale of Malcolm in the Middle. The band's first single and biggest hit was Better Days. It was also ranked on other Billboard charts, including peaks of number 3 on the Modern Rock Tracks chart. You know, I always have trouble saying that. Number 33 on Hot Dance Music Maxi Single Sales, and number 1 on the Top 40 Recurrence. The band also performed as part of Humble and Fred Fest at Fort York in Toronto that year. A remix of Better Days was used in the 2000 movie Gone in 60 Seconds. Great movie, by the way. And the original version was used in the video game Street Skater 2, along with Under the Influence. And then they did have a lot of songs that were in movies, but these are not movies I've ever heard of. So I'm not going to read all of them. Better Days and the Bottom Drops Out was from their second studio album, Mobile Estates. And it was the second track. It was first released to rock radio January 26, 1999. It was given a commercial release later that same year, serving as the band's debut single. The song peaked at number 25, like I said before, and number 20 on Canada's RPM 100 hit track chart in August 1999. Citizen King did not release another single that replicated the success of Better Days, which of course makes them a one-hit wonder. Citizen King bassist Mount Sims explained that Better Days is about the condition of the band 3 years before the song became a hit, when he was working at a general store and yearned for a life where music was his only focus. 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

Starling coming at you from the X1039 studio, and that's Blink 182 taking us into the 8 o'clock hour. I got No Doubt, Empire of the Sun, and Depeche Mode this hour, but now it's the newest from Noah Kahan, Doors on X1039.

Marcy Playground on X1039. Looks like murder suspect Barry Morphew has been confined to his home under a judge's order following a road rage and hit and run incident. Maybe this will be enough to finally put him in jail. I got The Cure now on X1039.

0: New track from Almost Monday, that is No More Regrets on X103.9. I'm reading that a big change could be coming for families across Tennessee who love Dolly Parton's Imagination Library. Tennessee leaders just announced a plan to fully fund book and mailing costs for the Imagination Library statewide starting in 2027. I love this news. Right now, the program uses a mix of public and private money with the state through Governor's Early Literacy Foundation, paying for half the books and mailing and local partners taking care of the rest. This investment still needs to pass through the state budget process before it becomes official. Dolly Parton doing good, even after she is in the afterlife. It's X1039.
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Foo Fighters kicking off the 90s at 9 on X1039. I'm Starling. I got the Goo Goo Dolls, I got Fastball, and I got Chumbawamba this hour. But now it's Oasis on X1039.

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We got all throwback tracks all weekend. We're going to press play on our entire vintage catalog from deep cuts to standards. And we are also going to sweeten the deal. You have all weekend to win tickets to Beck at Red Rocks. He is going to be there October 1st. Starting Friday, September 4th, listen for your cue to text. When you hear the cue, text the keywords you hear to 719-219-7625. 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

0: Harvey Danger wrapping up the 90s at 9 on X103.9. I found a crazy story. A routine morning swim in Lake Tahoe turned violent for one woman following an otter attack. The otter attacked Lynette Bellin on Sunday, August 30th, underwater while she swam near Hidden Beach in Incline Village. The otter suddenly grabbed her leg and pulled her underwater. As a result, Bellin was left with cuts all over her face, arms, and legs, and required 22 stitches and a rabies vaccination. At first, I thought it was a person pulling on me because it was so strong. I hadn't seen anyone else out there swimming, so I wasn't sure. She then turned around and spotted the otter, which was biting and scratching her. As the attack continued, Bellin tried to reach a nearby set of rocks and even threw the otter. Though she yelled for help, no one responded. Still, she managed to exit the water using a set of rocks. Once back at the beach, Bellin saw the otter circling the area. He was looking for more blood and drove herself to the hospital. You just never know when you get into a lake. You never know. It's X1039.
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Arctic Monkeys taking us into the 10 o'clock hour on X1039. I'm Starling, and I got the All-American Rejects, Susie and the Banshees, and Silver Sun Pickups this hour. But now, new song from a new band, and I've heard the entire album is fire. 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

Mix 103.9, kicking it back to 1996 with Beck, Where It's At. And I was talking about that crazy otter attacked a swimmer that was in at Lake Tahoe. Well, it appears that Maryland has had its own trouble with animals over the summer. A series of beaver attacks has occurred in Maryland over the summer. The latest is the third such attack of the season. A news release from the Maryland Department of Natural Resources states that Seneca Creek State Park staff received a report of a beaver that attacked and bit a 10-year-old girl who was swimming and wading in a creek on August 13th. The attack occurred around 3:30 p.m. Eastern Time when the child was attending summer camp. After the beaver bit the child, counselors intervened and the animal escaped into the water. Family members transported the child to Suburban Hospital in Bethesda due to laceration wounds on her upper leg. But I also, in the article, which I am so sad that you can't see, is a rabid beaver attacking people on the shore of a river. And they actually had to yeet it back into the water, and it still didn't give up. I never imagined that beavers actually could be that violent. It's blowing my mind. I got a new song from a new band, Temper City, with Self-Aware on X 103.9.

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comes track from Gary Numan on X1039. 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

the White Stripes taking us into the 11 o'clock hour on X1039. I'm Starling. I got the Beastie Boys Intergalactic, the Gorillaz Clint Eastwood, and also Temple of the Dog this hour. But now it's the newest from Cage the Elephant. I love this one. It's called Beaches in Tennessee on X1039.

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2: 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Luke, what's up, buddy? 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Hey, Kristen! You got the ring light and the tripod this time. 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
1: And good morning. It is 6:03 on this Thursday. So happy it's Thursday. I think that's my favorite day of the week because we'll have the Pets of the Week with the Humane Society later on this morning. A little pet therapy action. I've got your headlines. I'm Summer Justice. At about 6:20, you've got a new tune from Noah Kahan. We'll take a look at that Fox 21 weather forecast. And, of course, a look at traffic to get you updated and in the know this early in the morning. And thank you for waking up with me, Woody and Wilcox. You've got them on the way.

0: 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We are Dex 1039. I mean, X 1039.
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2: So, pretty big day yesterday. My anniversary and our cat Chuck getting two teeth removed. So, that's how you celebrate the 26th, by the way. Did I know, one is like paper and one is gold, and then the 26th is cat teeth.
3: Did you know it was two teeth?
2: We didn't know going in. The doctor was going to let us know. Actually, they removed one and then cut the top off another. I don't even understand exactly what happened.
3: But Chuck lives.
4: I was going to say Chuck's still with us, because
2: Chuck is the one who made maybe the smartest cat I've ever seen, and also the most annoying cat I've ever seen. It's funny, apparently when Denise checked him out, you know, at the end, they were like, well, he's going to be tired. He's just going to want to sleep. You know, he's probably not going to eat for today. And immediately came home and was just dying for food, just and ate more than normal. There's nothing like
3: it. Is this the one that got on the counter and ate a lasagna out of a crock pot?
2: Yes. He'll eat a loaf of bread. He'll knock the dog's food over in the bag in the closet and eat that. I mean, just has a problem. I don't know what it is. This obviously touched a nerve with people. But by the way, the answer, $821.34. I mean, so relative to what we heard yesterday, do you remember people calling in and say they spent $40,000 on a dog over 5 years?
3: That was like 18 procedures. This was one tooth extraction and the filing down of another.
4: But we also heard somebody who 9 teeth and it was in the thousands. So
2: yeah.
5: I had to take my cat to the vet to have a few teeth removed, and they removed almost all of them. And it cost so much more money because the quote was per tooth, and I didn't realize that because who needs all their teeth removed?
2: Right. Amen. Yeah, I'd like to know the exact number on that, though.
3: You know, I had cats growing up, but I don't recall so many teeth being removed.
4: It's because your mom, Ruth, just kept running them over in the driveway and getting new cats.
2: It is a cheaper solution in her defense. So much better to just kill them. There was this, too.
6: Yeah, guys, talking about pet bills. I had a dog who I loved more than anything on this planet. Lived to be 10. May he rest in peace. But for the last 2 years of that, he developed the diabetes. And not only did I have to give him the shots for breakfast and dinner, I had to pay for them, which was about $50 a week worth of insulin, including the $1,000 for the diagnosis. All told, about $4,000 over 2 years.
7: Diabetes.
3: Exactly. He brought his own sound clip.
2: He did.
4: Chuck Diapers taking it to the next level.
2: Yep.
3: You know, we talk about healthcare in other countries being more comprehensive and not costing their people so much. Is it the same with pet care in other countries? Like, if we went to another country to have Chuck's teeth extracted, would it be
2: What an interesting
3: reasonable?
2: Question. Mm. I have no idea if they have that sort of thing going for your pets as well.
3: If men are going to Turkey to get hair replacement treatments, mm-hmm. maybe Chuck can also travel somewhere.
4: Do you get a passport for your cat?
2: Bunch of cats sitting on a plane to Turkey.
4: With little headbands.
2: Reading the in-flight magazine.
3: Turn it into a vacation.
4: They've got little head bandages all over.
2: I can see him enjoying a martini in first class for sure. That would be Chuck. No question about it. One more that I think will just make you feel good. It's not about pets and spending a lot of money, but it's supporting me. So that's important.
8: Hey, guys. I was just catching up on yesterday's podcast. And I have to say, I am on Team Wilcox where the spider thing is concerned. I can see your spider situation and raise you one black snake that landed on my head while I was in bed. It was somehow perched on top of a picture that was hanging on the wall above the bed. And the next thing I know, I feel a thump on my head, and I get up in time to see a snake.
4: Chelsea?
2: Good morning, Chelsea.
3: You did that at me. That was played at me.
2: But it's sometimes you have to hear the hard lessons.
3: But have you met a snake? Snake falls off, hits the ground because it falls into your spider moat. It's just going to crawl right up the bed and onto you anyway.
2: Maybe, but that's two steps as opposed to the one where it just falls off the wall on your head. And if your bed was further away, it wouldn't fall on your head.
3: Well, you know what? Either way, I'm burning the whole house down, so... Thank you.
2: All right. Well, I just want you to know there are options, and sometimes the real world
3: again.
2: Well, that might be part of it. I know that some of that talk was bothersome for folks.
9: Oof. I had to pause the podcast after hearing the
7: the chick drinking the dead mouse water story. Oh my God. I keep a glass of water beside my bed every single night and have my entire life. Mainly because I have OCD and do things religiously, like listen to this damn show for some reason. Woof, but I think you guys have changed one of my my lifetime habits. I'm gonna have to start using Tumblr.
3: Yep. Just put a lid on it. And as we learned yesterday, if you have a straw, cover that straw as well.
2: Right. You don't want to get an earwig in there. Cool Beans has already turned off the show. I saw it happen. I saw her. As soon as he said, ooh, she was like, boop.
3: She started up the car. What
2: Michigan
3: are you
2: State
3: about?
2: Sucks, Cool Beans. Blah, blah, blah, blah. You can't hear me. Blah, blah, blah, blah, blah, blah, blah, blah. Oh, she turned it back on. Look at you, Cool Beans, doing your job. 704-FEZ-3200, one way to get through. Appreciate all of it. There was more, but I'll spare you for now. I do think it's fascinating. I don't know if you know, but this is the Labor Day weekend coming up here. We're getting close. You can sniff it. I saw something strange, and I'm going to share that with you. I don't know. I think this will come in handy for you. So we'll get into that coming up next.
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1: Good morning. It is 6:20 on your Thursday. That was Noah Kahan with Doors off the album The Great Divide. I'm Summer Justice. I've got those headlines and your forecast right after this.
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3: A little bit of a busy start heading into Fort Carson. This report sponsored by Allstate. We've got our standard jamming westbound Mesa Ridge rolling in from 85 across I-25 as you head into the base, and southbound 115 starting to back up at Gate 1. Westbound lanes of South Academy a little heavy rolling into B Street, but the rest of the drive around town pretty quiet to start out here. We don't have any early crashes, stalls, or construction tie-ups to really worry about. 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I'm Aaron O'Neill. That's traffic on
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1: And good morning on this Thursday. Murder suspect Barry Morphew has been confined to his home under a judge's order following a road rage and hit and run incident. A district court judge was informed of the incident after a concerned citizen sent her an email which indicated that Morphew was part of a hit-and-run crash in Denver on August 26th. One of the drivers involved in the crash alleged to authorities that Morphew had been driving aggressively before hitting two cars. The judge said the driver of one of the cars filmed the crash in which, quote, a person who was very clearly the defendant, unquote, claimed that he did not have insurance and refused to identify himself. He allegedly offered the driver $300 for the damage to her car, which she turned down. Morphew can then be seen trying to buff out the scratches on one of the cars with his hand and T-shirt. Morphew was charged with allegedly murdering his wife, Suzanne, after she vanished in Chaffee County 6 years ago. And this incident could put him back in jail. The Pueblo County Sheriff's Office and the Pueblo County Coroner are investigating after a body was found on the edge of Lake Pueblo State property on Tuesday evening. Several agencies responded to the 911 call reporting the possible body on Lake Pueblo property. When first responders arrived, they located human remains, and the sheriff's office says due to the condition of these remains, additional forensic testing will be required to determine the identity, which will then be released by the coroner's office when that information becomes available. And Gloria Steinem, the most visible symbol and potent voice of the U.S. women's movement in the 60s and 70s, and a fierce advocate for feminist causes for the rest of her life, has died at 92. Steinem was the co-founder of Miss Magazine. According to her and her foundation's social media pages, she died yesterday at her home in New York City. Colorado Parks and Wildlife is expanding its water contact advisory to 10 state wildlife areas and the Los Animas Fish Hatchery along the Arkansas River, asking visitors to avoid direct contact with the river and fisheries on those properties. The expansion comes as water affected by a 4.2 million gallon untreated sewage spill continues moving downstream from Pueblo. The advisory issued August 30th for John Martin Reservoir State Park remains in effect. That sewage entered the Arkansas River August 26th through 27th. Colorado Department of Public Health and Environment reported significantly elevated E. coli levels downstream of the spill. You can find a full list of the other properties on the CPW website. And the crew of the aircraft carrier USS Abraham Lincoln has reached land in Thailand as part of the port call after the ship's lengthy deployment to the Middle East. It had supported the U.S. war against Iran and set a record with over 260 days at sea. And concerns about the crew's mental health and food shortages arose last month, but the Navy downplayed any issues. Sailors expressed excitement about being in Thailand. The Lincoln is expected to leave Thailand this weekend to continue its journey back to the U.S. All right, let's get a look at that forecast for your Thursday.
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5: Hey there, Fox 21 Storm Team meteorologist Nick Temple here, and happy Thursday. Today's going to look very similar to Wednesday, and we're going to see a very warm and dry type of day out there. Temperature highs will be into the upper 80s once again, very warm into the Pikes Peak region. Traveling south to Pueblo will be into the mid 90s. It will make for a hot day in the sun. We'll see a lot of sunshine too, a little bit of some cloud cover to go with it, and then overnight tonight we'll fall back into the mid 50s, making for a refreshing start to our Friday. Friday, just to give you a precursor, will still be warm. There will be a couple isolated showers to go with it, but another very dry day to end the week.
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6: Nobody had woke up. The Woody and Wilcox Show.
7: Before we move forward, yes, I did mention that yesterday was my 26th anniversary, and to celebrate, we had two of my cat's teeth removed. $821.34 was the final tally on that.
8: Hey, Wilcox. $821.34. 8-2-1-3-4. It's not a bad score for Yahtzee. You know, you got that small straight there. Good job, dude.
7: What in the hell are we doing? Now, I'll be honest. I've never played Yahtzee before, so I don't know how the scoring or any of that works.
9: You know, once my mom called me and thought that Frank and I were playing Yahtzee too much, and that's not a euphemism for anything. 1-2-3-4, that's a small straight. It'll get you 30 points.
7: But it's not 1-2-3-4. It's 8-2-1-3-4.
9: I know, but if it's just you're rolling dice, it doesn't matter what order they're in.
7: That's a fascinating state you wake up in, my friend,
9: right?
7: To hear that cost of a cat's extraction and think, hey, that's a good Yahtzee move
9: I wonder if every time you see five digits, you think Yahtzee.
7: Can we go back to your mom thinking that you and Frank were playing Yahtzee too much? I don't understand.
10: Is that a euphemism for something?
7: She already said it's not a euphemism for something.
9: No, it does sound like it, though. I never played Yahtzee until I met Frank. It was a big thing in his family, and I like it. So, this is years ago in some kind of period where we just played every night. And so every time my mom called, we were playing Yahtzee, so she got concerned.
7: What's her concern, do you think?
9: I don't know.
7: Too much fun?
9: Not having enough relations? Something. Like, she just never heard of somebody playing a game, the same one every single night. And I think in the back of her mind, she's like, are you neglecting the children for this game?
7: Okay, that's probably the heart
9: of
7: it.
9: No, the kids know how to play, so we taught them. Mm-hmm. It's not as bad these days. We don't have as much time.
7: Okay.
11: Did I hear Wilcox correctly stating that his wife's 26th anniversary? Funny thing is, it was also me and my wife's 26th anniversary yesterday. But I didn't have a cat bill that high. Just a car repair. A little over $1,100. So, not the only one who had to fork out for the 26th. Have a good one.
10: How many teeth did your car lose?
7: I'm telling you, the 26th anniversary is about paying bills, particularly that you don't want to pay.
9: I mean, maybe don't do it.
10: Get married?
7: Jump out at 25.
9: 25, yeah. We had a good run.
7: Yeah, mm-hmm. It's a quarter century. We're going to give up on this now. I don't know. Maybe that is an answer. Labor Day coming up. Did you realize that?
9: Yes.
7: Did you know that there's a group of people in this country who thought it wasn't happening this year?
9: Then you don't get to have a day off.
10: What do you mean? Like it's like an optional?
7: 4% of America believed that we weren't doing Labor Day this year.
9: Why? For what reason?
7: Great question, Chelsea. Glad you've pinpointed it. That's what I'm talking about. What's going on in our heads?
10: Confused.
7: There are a lot of things to be concerned about in this world, and that's probably not high on the list, although maybe it is, because I don't think it's not a rotating. We don't just not do it some
9: years. Right. Do they think it's like related to leap year somehow?
10: Or do they think it was like the time thing, like, oh, we're not doing it this year?
7: Stand by. I have a couple of answers that I want to share with you, and I hope that doesn't bring you down too much, hearing that 4% of America thought we weren't doing Labor Day this year. We are doing it, by the way, and it is Monday. Hopefully you knew that, or Chelsea says you can't have the day off. Stand by. There's more.
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1: 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We're looking good on the south side of town. Even that drive along I-25 headed north and south of Fountain here, pretty wide open, pushing 50s and 60s along the corridor. 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I'm Aaron O'Neill. 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
4: You know, I'm not usually phased listening by things that I hear while listening to your show, but the talk of the spider running across your face, killing it, the legs on the pillow, moving the bed to find the spider nest behind it. I have never let out the most inappropriate sounding moan of terror in my life just thinking about that.
3: Hell yeah. Mm-hmm. So we do.
5: That moan of terror.
3: Moan of terror, the MOT, yes, as we like to call it. Well, you're welcome. So just helping. 704-FEZ-3200. Speaking of being concerned about things you hear on the show, as I mentioned a second ago, you know, Labor Day, this is the Labor Day weekend. We are actually doing it. And I say that because apparently, and I saw this floating around the internet yesterday, 4% of America was convinced that we weren't doing Labor Day this year. And I thought that was a little bit interesting because there's not a day that we, there's not a year that goes by that we don't do it. Do you know how long we've been doing Labor Day, by the way?
5: Since the dawn of time?
3: I mean, kind of.
6: 1900s?
3: 1800s.
6: 1800s, okay.
3: 132 years.
5: I have a theory that this is a mall survey and 4% of people are just messing around with us.
3: I don't think so. How many people believe that Labor Day is a celebration of the signing of the U.S. Constitution?
6: Zero.
3: Six.
5: No.
3: 6% of America.
5: Are these fill in the blanks? Do you get options?
3: Fill in the blank. You think that would be one of the fill in questions? One of the fill in answers, I guess I should say?
5: Yeah, yes.
3: 9% thought it was the official start of autumn.
6: So, this is what happens when we take science out of schools.
3: Is that what it is?
6: Yeah.
3: That's what it is, is science?
6: Yeah.
3: Got to have a lab coat on to understand Labor Day?
6: That is correct.
3: What is Labor Day for?
5: To take a day off work.
3: Yes, essentially, you're right.
6: You celebrate work by not working.
3: Yes, essentially, you're right there as well.
5: 1800s, Industrial Revolution, Americans worked like 12-hour days and 7 days a week. The weekend is still like a modern-ish kind of thing. And a lot of times it was harsh and unsafe conditions. So the government was like, hey, how about you take one day off from that?
3: Isn't that funny to think about? You're right. That is the reason for the holiday. It truly is just a reason to take a day off. I think it's the only, is that the only holiday we have where the holiday itself is to be a holiday? Like, I don't think there's any other.
5: We don't celebrate.

0: day.
1: One day a year, by the way.
2: Like, 365.
0: And patting themselves on the back.
1: Right. It's not like, hey, every Monday is going to be a holiday or just once a year.
0: Yeah.
1: So maybe that makes you feel better about whatever situation you're in as you roll into the job site today. Yeah. You get more than one day off a year. Right.
0: And we have weekends. They didn't have weekends back then.
1: So this is all positive is what I'm hearing. Huh?
0: Grover Cleveland, June 28th, 1894.
1: It's been going on for a minute.
0: Mm-hmm.
1: We need more elected officials named Grover as well.
0: Let's
1: that's not represented well enough.
2: Mm-hmm. Are there very many Grovers being born?
0: No, we're saying bring it back.
1: That's what I'm saying. 704-FEZ-3200, talk back button, open to more than just Grovers. You're always welcome to join us.
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1: It is 6:47 on this Thursday. That was 21 Pilots with Drag Path off the album Breach. I'm Summer Justice. Hey, make sure you're hanging out with us for your Labor Day weekend. 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
3: There's a name out there that we don't hear nearly as much as we used to, and that name is Tiger Woods. Everybody's still familiar with Tiger Woods?
4: Yep.
3: You realize he was sentenced yesterday for his drunk driving issue that had happened in Florida a while back?
4: I did not realize that.
3: You didn't see any of that news?
4: Mm-mm.
3: He'd been charged with reckless driving and refusal to submit to a test.
4: Is this when he was like, I'm going to call the president real quick? He was on the phone.
5: No, that was the one before.
4: I can't keep track.
3: I can't tell you, but it's Woody's not wrong. There have been a few issues, unfortunately.
4: Okay. What happened in this one?
3: He's had some challenges. Well, ultimately, you may want to sit down for this because I don't know. We may need to do a bake sale. $1,500 fine for Tiger Woods and, maybe more importantly, banned from driving for 5 years.
5: Right, because this is not his first rodeo when it comes to questionable driving.
3: So, I mean, the whole thing is, you know, it's sad that he's got some sort of problem.
4: Right.
3: Maybe this is what he needed to change the way he lives his life. But what I thought was more interesting about the Tiger Woods situation was after the hearing, the Florida state attorney was asked what? And this obviously is going to be the most important question when somebody loses their privilege to drive for 5 years.
4: The most important question.
3: Sorry, I'm going to need an answer. The answer is, will he still be able to drive golf carts? And the answer, by the way, instead of somebody punching that person in the face, the Florida state attorney said, oh my God, that's a great question.
4: I'll allow it. It's related.
3: We'll have to look into that. I'll get back to you.
5: Well, clearly.
4: I thought they would have had that figured out already. Not like, he does that for his job?
3: Well, he doesn't really do it for his job.
4: But you
3: have
4: know
3: to
4: what I
3: walk
4: mean.
3: When you play.
4: I understand, but it's adjacent.
3: But I thought it was hilarious that someone would ask it and then that the attorney would entertain it with such vigor. And wow, what a smart question.
5: But there are certain states, and you've been in them, where you know golf carts are allowed on the street.
3: Yeah, I don't know all the rules and you're right. There are definitely places where people drive them on the street. To the legality of it, I don't know.
4: We don't think that's what the attorney was asking. Like, can he drive his golf cart to and from, you know, the CVS or something like that?
3: It wasn't an attorney that was asking, but it was the state attorney that was being asked. And the answer was, we'll look into it. I think there is a difference, to Woody's point, probably still allowed to drive on a golf course, especially if it's a private course.
4: Look,
3: is he allowed to drive, you know, on the interstate in a golf cart? Probably
4: not. No one
3: should
4: do that.
3: Right.
4: It would be funnier to me, and I wish this had happened, if there was a whole list of things. Like, how about bumper boats?
3: Right.
4: Mm. Things like that.
3: Sure.
5: Right. He can do a non-electric scooter. The old school where you got to use your foot.
3: The judge did say, and I'm quoting, there are no exceptions. If you were to drive for any reason at all, you would immediately go to jail.
4: Wow.
3: But I still think the implication is you're talking about a motor vehicle. Nobody's thinking like,
5: what about a boat?
3: What about one of those stand-up scooters or that wheel that I don't even know how anybody makes it go, that big thick wheel?
4: Right.
3: Can you ride one of those? Like, I'm surprised they didn't just throw out, you're right.
4: I know.
3: A barrage of different moving options.
5: Can he
3: be on a really fast moving sidewalk? You know those ones like they have at the airport?
4: I think so, because he's not operating that. But if he's on an e-bike.
3: But if he's drunk, he could fall down. He could hurt not only himself, but someone else.
5: He goes to one of those putt-putt places that has go-karts. Is he allowed on the go-kart?
4: These are all questions.
3: These are all questions. You're right.
4: Okay.
3: And based on the first response, the Florida state attorney would be like, oh my God, that's a great question.
4: If you hadn't thought about golf carts, no way you're thinking about bumper boats.
5: Hot air balloon.
3: Yeah. No, I don't think so. Maybe it has to have wheels on it. Yeah. Does a hot air balloon have wheels?
5: I don't think it has. It doesn't have a steering wheel either.
3: Mm-hmm.
4: Okay.
3: Hang glider.
4: Well, hopefully the journalists will get to the bottom of this.
3: Yeah.
5: You want Tiger Woods on a hang glider?
3: I kind of do. I think it'd be fun.
5: Really? The way he can...
3: His nine iron dangling in the wind?
5: Oh.
3: So, listen, I don't know what to make of this, but I guess we're all safe for at least 5 years is part of that, unless you're on a golf course or maybe bumper boats. 704-FEZ-3200. Talkback button is available to you as well.
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7: Hey there, Fox 21 Storm Team meteorologist Nick Temple here, and happy Thursday. Today's going to look very similar to Wednesday, and we're going to see a very warm and dry type of day out there. Temperature highs will be into the upper 80s once again, very warm into the Pikes Peak region. Traveling south to Pueblo will be into the mid-90s. It will make for a hot day in the sun. We'll see a lot of sunshine too, a little bit of some cloud cover to go with it, and then overnight tonight we'll fall back into the mid-50s, making for a refreshing start to our Friday. Friday, just to give you a precursor, will still be warm. There will be a couple isolated showers to go with it, but another very dry day to end the week.
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1: And good morning. It is 7:05 on this Thursday. That was Edge Hill with Double Take. And if you want to see them live at the Marquee on October 8th, that's our text line giveaway. Text the keywords Ode to the Grey House, that's G-R-E-Y, Ode to the Grey House, to 719-219-7625. 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More show details on the concert calendar at x1039radio.com. I'm Summer Justice. I've got your headlines coming up at about 7:20. We'll take a look at that Fox 21 weather forecast and a look at traffic, which a little sneak peek right now, I'm not really seeing anything. Maybe some slow and go on Powers near Carefree. But other than that, looking good. Knock on wood. Okay. We'll check in with you soon. Woody and Wilcox is coming up.

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2: Were you thinking about switching careers? Maybe you're trying to make ends meet, picking up a second job. Have you thought about becoming the CEO of Apple? Because it seems like that's a pretty good gig. I don't know if anybody's followed along with this changeover of command.
3: I want to make real money, and that's why I'm thinking about becoming a public school teacher.
4: I don't know. I don't look great in turtlenecks.
2: So, I mean, you may not follow along and you don't care. No, it's not turtlenecks anymore.
4: Oh, okay.
2: It's untucked button-ups. The dude who's been running Apple for 15 years is stepping down.
4: That's Tim Cook?
2: Tim Cook is his name. That's right. And the new guy, John Ternus, is only going to get paid $58 million a year. So it's a tough gig. I don't know if you're going to be able to put food on your family at that rate.
4: Why do you need a salary that high?
2: How dare you?
3: I mean, he is in charge of Apple.
2: Well, the good news is, Chelsea, Tim Cook, who's stepping down from the CEO role to take what they're calling an executive chair role.
4: Yes.
2: I don't know if you've ever done an executive chair role. It's fun where you get two people side by side and you just go down the hallway. It's a blast. $47 million is what he'll be making after he steps down.
4: So over $100 million for the two of them.
2: Duh. Yes, and what's your point?
4: Maybe stop making me buy a new charger every time you change phones.
3: By the way, their big event, speaking of buying stuff, is happening Wednesday. Wilcox, are you prepared?
2: Oh, next week is their conference, whatever they call that thing.
4: Okay. Yep. Will there be some kind of ceremony, like a crowning of the new guy?
2: Yeah, I'm sure Jeff Probst will be there. There'll be a torch involved. Lots of puka shell necklaces. There you go.
3: They expect the new iPhone 18 to make its debut. Price between $1,200 and $1,500. Plus, there's a rumor that they have a foldable phone called the iPhone Ultra. What do you think the price is going to be on that one, Chelsea?
4: Should be less.
2: $8 billion.
3: Between $2,100 and $3,000 for a phone.
4: It's unnecessary.
3: Depending upon your storage.
4: These prices are inflated just to pay the salaries of those two men.
2: How dare you?
4: I dare.
3: No, this is cutting edge, Chelsea. Nobody has a folding phone except the other companies that have had it for 5 years.
4: This is what's going to push me over the edge. Going back to a rotary phone and a burner if you guys need to call me. You can blame it on Tim Cook.
2: If it makes you feel better, then the incoming CEO is actually only making $3 million a year in salary, and the other 55 is in some sort of
3: restricted stuff.
2: I don't even know how they do that. It's above my pay grade. I don't understand it.
4: They want it to be that way, so then you don't question it.
2: Well, it is. They're a private company. They can do what they want.
4: I don't like it. This is the straw for me.
3: No, here's what you're going to do. You're going to go buy this new phone and you're going to do it. Okay, kids? It's Apple. And that's what you're supposed to do.
2: All that matters is, to Chelsea's point, how does he look standing on stage?
3: Is it going to be a new thing?
2: Right?
3: To Chelsea's point earlier, it was a Steve Jobs that was the turtleneck guy.
2: Yes. Mm-hmm.
3: Then sadly he passed away. Tim Cook came in and is like, how about untucked button-up shirts?
2: Yes, so now that was the new one.
4: Tucked jerseys.
3: Is this guy going to be like, everybody wears capes?
2: Oh, God, I hope so.
4: Yeah, I hope so. It's still not going to make me happier, but
3: giant
4: for a second.
3: Collars that are turned up like in the 80s for like a preppy dude.
4: Bring back skinny jeans then.
3: No.
2: Chelsea said tucked in jerseys.
3: What is he, Pitbull?
4: Look, I'm upset by this news and I'm having a long week.
2: It really ought to be capes. You're not wrong about that. If the new Apple CEO comes out in a cape at the conference and doesn't address it.
3: Right.
2: Isn't like, why am I wearing a cape? It's the new eye cape.
4: Right. There was like 10 years ago, Woody tried to convince us that was the new thing.
2: I don't know that Woody tried to convince
3: us.
2: He was sharing the news of the day and it was dumb. No
3: bell
2: question.
3: Bottoms.
2: So as you clock in at the job site today, maybe, you know, pour a little out for the CEO of Apple. He's not going to be able to make ends meet on his $58 million a year.
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1: It is 719 on this Thursday. That was Death Cab for Cutie with Riptides off the new album, I Built You a Tower. I'm Summer Justice with your headlines and forecast right after a look at the streets.
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3: A lot of building volume around town. We're still holding pretty good speeds overall. This report sponsored by Texas Day Brazil, especially if you're traveling along I-25. We're wide open, one end of the city to the other, not seeing any slowing right now. Starting to fill in up and down Powers, the standard areas. Westbound Highway 24, starting to see that slowing, pushing out of Falcon. We do have a crash tying up the intersection of 21st and Cimarron. Treat yourself to something extraordinary. Texas Day Brazil is now open in Colorado Springs. 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I'm Aaron O'Neill. That's Traffic on
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1: 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Murder suspect Barry Morphew has been confined to his home under a judge's order following a road rage and hit-and-run incident. A district court judge was informed of the incident after a concerned citizen sent her an email about the crash in Denver on August 26th. One of the drivers involved alleged to authorities that Morphew had been driving aggressively before hitting two cars. The driver of one of the cars filmed the crash in which the man claimed he did not have insurance and refused to identify himself. He allegedly offered the driver $300 for the damage to her car, which she turned down. Morphew could then be seen trying to buff out the scratches on one of the cars with his hand and t-shirt. He was charged with allegedly murdering his wife, Suzanne, after she vanished in Chaffee County 6 years ago. This recent incident could put him back in jail until his court date next year. A new 410-unit apartment complex has been approved near Widener Field. The seven-story apartment complex with its own parking garage was permitted to start building yesterday in downtown Colorado Springs. Citygate 2 is the new $125 million expansion of the Experience at Epicenter near Widener Field. It'll be located just to the west of the first phase of the apartment complex and soccer stadium. Refrigeration units in multiple military commissaries across the U.S. might have been hacked. On the otherwise quiet Substack Signal and Silence, a user posted an investigation into a string of refrigeration failures at military installations, and power outages were not the cause. The units in over a dozen locations had gone into defrost mode overnight, so unfortunately the food was not cold. It was actually quite warm, measuring in at 180 degrees. Digging into commercial refrigeration discovered that commissary units and the defrost cycle specifically are controlled over a network from a centralized location. A Defense Department official told the Military Times that there was a possible refrigeration disruption at the commissaries, but did not want to speculate as to why. And according to the National Institutes of Health, Chinese researchers have made historic first world clinical breakthroughs in reversing both type 1 and type 2 diabetes using stem cell therapies that restore the body's natural ability to produce insulin. While the medical community currently labels these advancements as functional cures or remissions rather than permanent cures, patients in these trials have achieved total independence from external insulin injections and oral medications. And lastly, there are some strong rumors out there that suggest Garth Brooks is playing a secret show at the Grizzly Rose in Denver tonight. Though it has not been officially confirmed, the Grizzly Rose has a sudden last-minute listing tonight, and it features an unknown artist, Yukon Jack. Garth Brooks is from Yukon, Oklahoma, and previously used Yukon Jack as an alias in a small bar gig in 93. Brooks is in Denver for a string of arena concerts this weekend and recently mentioned in an interview he would love to return to the iconic North Denver venue where he played early in his career. Venue details show tickets are cash only at the door with no lining up allowed on the property before 4 p.m. So we'll see. I'll keep you posted. All right, let's get a look at that forecast.
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5: Hey there, Fox 21 Storm Team Meteorologist Nick Temple here, and happy Thursday. Today's going to look very similar to Wednesday, and we're going to see a very warm and dry type of day out there. Temperature highs will be into the upper 80s once again, very warm into the Pikes Peak region. Traveling south to Pueblo will be into the mid 90s. It will make for a hot day in the sun. We'll see a lot of sunshine too, a little bit of some cloud cover to go with it, and then overnight tonight we'll fall back into the mid 50s, making for a refreshing start to our Friday. Friday, just to give you a precursor, will still be warm. There will be a couple isolated showers to go with it, but another very dry day to end the week.
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7: I mentioned a second ago that the CEO of Apple, Tim Cook, is stepping down and will receive $47 million a year in his new position on the board or whatever it is. And the incoming CEO, $58 million a year as compensation. I bring that up because I don't know if you saw that this is the 30th anniversary of Judge Judy being on TV. And do you think she makes more or less than the CEO of Apple?
8: More.
9: Close, but less. She makes a lot.
7: Chelsea has nailed it. She makes what Tim Cook is going to make on the board. She doesn't make quite as much as the incoming CEO of Apple. She's only getting roughly $1 million a day. For each day that she records.
9: Oh. Okay.
7: Oh, it's only $47 million.
9: But I mean, it's not like the Pat Sajak days.
7: Let's $47 million. Let's not gloss over that.
9: How? Like, show me the numbers. How does that happen? Because she's not selling us gadgets that are overpriced.
8: She's on like 9 million times a day. Right. Through reruns and through syndication.
7: She owned everything, which is something that not everybody has. She owns all her own stuff. Mm-hmm. And she sold the rights to the full catalog in 2017. So like she owned all the rights to the syndication. That alone was $100 million. There seems to be a theme to today's show, if you're just tuning in.
9: And I'm not loving it.
7: And it is just, what is happening with these people who are, and especially I just think Judge Judy. I mean, I know, obviously people like her. So there's a special coming out, by the way, that's being produced by Steven Spielberg.
9: What?
7: I mean, let that roll around for a second. Celebrating her 30th anniversary, there'll be interviews with Steven Spielberg, Samuel L. Jackson, Amy Poehler, and the list goes on. This is happening September the 22nd, and it's in primetime on CBS.
8: What's the connection with Samuel L. Jackson, Amy Poehler, and Judge Judy?
9: I just love her.
7: I honestly don't know the answer to that, and that's Chelsea's probably right. It's called Judge Judy Unfiltered and Unforgettable. It'll be a 90-minute primetime special.
8: It features stuff beyond the courtroom, including never-before-seen home movies.
7: Oh, hell yeah. Okay,
9: well, when you
8: does
9: say
8: that
9: like
8: mean
9: that,
8: what I think it means?
7: I don't know what you think it means.
9: Woody can make anything creepy.
7: That's one of his skills.
9: Home movies doesn't always mean naked, Woody.
8: Yeah, it does. It pretty much does. Hey, you want to come over and watch some home movies?
7: So
8: anybody ever invites you to that? And you're like, hell yeah.
7: So I don't know if you're more excited about that or the announcement yesterday of the new cast of Dancing with the Stars, which, by the way, is their 35th season. Let that roll around.
9: Okay, they do multiples per year.
8: Is it time to change the name of that show? Because I saw, I recognized more this time than I have in the last 3 or 4 years. And I still was like, I know, I think three people.
7: What, you don't want to see Taylor Hanson from the 90s band Hanson?
9: I kind of do.
8: That's one that I recognize.
7: On the same stage with Guillermo from Jimmy Kimmel Live.
9: Yes.
8: I know him as well. That's two.
7: And Chef Giada De Laurentiis.
9: Yes, she makes a great arugula salad.
7: Very easy on the eyes.
9: I know you like her. So
8: that was the other one. But they were like, here's a minor league baseball player.
7: Savannah Bananas.
8: Okay,
7: player.
8: So not even a minor league baseball
7: That's right.
8: player.
9: I feel like I would know more minor league baseball players than some of these TikTok influencers.
8: Was like, here's the husband of somebody who's on another show. I'm like, this is a star? It's called Dancing with the Stars.
9: We can't.
7: I know you get this way every time. Mm-hmm. It's the same with the Rock and Roll Hall of Fame. Yeah. It's called the Rock and Roll Hall of Fame.
9: Not worth your energy.
7: But I'm just saying, is that more interesting, or is the fact that Samuel L. Jackson is on the Judge Judy 30-year anniversary, or that she makes $1 million a day when she films. These are all interesting things about the world that we're living in.
9: I need to lie down.
8: Quit school today, kids, and become a judge. A TV judge.
7: TV judge. That's a whole different thing.
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14: 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And travel easy.
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1: We've got a pretty bad wreck here blocking up the northbound lanes of Powers right in between Fountain and Aero Plaza. This report sponsored by Capital One. This one involving a car and a motorcycle has the two left lanes blocked up in there and traffic jammed back to Hancock. It's got the southbound lanes running heavy and slowed down from Aero Plaza. So that drive there passing the airport, a little bit busy for Powers. Our earlier crash at 21st and Cimarron has been cleared. Drive along I-25 looks good. We're starting to see that very heavy traffic westbound Highway 24 out of Falcon. 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I'm Aaron O'Neill. That's Traffic on X 1039.
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3: By the way, alert the media. It looks like I have made a date with my wife to see Acme versus Coyote or Coyote.

0: some girl. And meanwhile, the mafia is also trying to get their hands on this liver. So Reacher gets to fight the mafia to save the liver, to save the girl. And apparently this is a comedy.
1: Actually, I think he's right. I've heard about this.
2: Owen Wilson's transporting a liver in an Uber?
1: I don't think Owen is. I don't know if Owen is.
3: Owen is transporting a liver.
2: Why would you take Uber for that?
3: Because, Chelsea, it landed via private jet.
2: Okay.
3: And hospitals don't have the ability to have any kind of aircraft land on top of them.
2: That's not how it works.
1: This is actual movie in theaters, I believe, next weekend, not this weekend.
3: September 11th is when it hits theaters. And
1: not Reacher. It's just the guy that's in the Reacher show.
2: Okay.
1: It's nothing to do with Reacher. He's just saying he knows a lot of people listening to this show, men and women, are in love with the guy who plays Reacher.
3: He's really expanding his acting chops by playing a guy who is bulky and has to fight the bad guys.
1: Right, but don't pretend you don't love it.
3: Completely. There are multiple shirtless scenes in the teaser trailer that's already out for those men and women who are like,
1: don't make that noise again.
2: Please don't do it, yeah.
1: 704-FEZ-3200.
4: Reacher, I hardly know her. Am I right? I need friends.
2: Same. They just need a nap, sir.
1: We're all part of the same club, buddy. It's okay. We're going to get through this.
2: This is a comedy, though? Is it supposed to be a comedy?
1: Sort of action comedy.
2: Is the TV show Reacher comedic?
3: It has comedy elements, but I wouldn't call it that. Rotten Tomatoes calls it an action comedy mystery thriller.
2: I hate that.
1: Horror. Usually they all have horror in it now, too, right? The old horror comedy. Yes.
3: Romantic horror comedy.
1: Some
3: action
1: of them are legit,
3: mystery
1: though.
3: Thriller.
1: Widow's Bay is a legitimate horror comedy.
2: But that's two things. You don't also add an action and thriller and mystery.
1: Wait till the Reacher guy is in Widow's Bay next season. That's going to be really cool. By the way, speaking of new things that you might actually find interesting, did you see they're doing a 6-piece documentary on The Office? And this is going to start running on Peacock on Monday.
2: The American Office?
1: The American Office.
2: Okay, I'm in.
1: Called Fan Level Midnight.
2: I don't like that, but I'll
1: I think it's related to the show, but I don't know why that's the name. But yeah, so that hits on Monday.
3: Last show for The Office was what year?
1: Oh, boy.
2: 2010?
3: 2013. So you should always wait 13 years and then come out with a documentary.
1: I don't know. How are you supposed to handle that? Right. It should have been sooner, you're saying, or later? I can't get mad at him for the timing on that. It takes a while to put together 6 episodes.
2: Yeah.
1: Reacher, I hardly know her.
4: Reacher, I hardly know her. Am I right? I need friends.
1: 704-FEZ-3200. 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
1: It is 7:51 on this Thursday. And if you want to win tickets to see Edge Hill at the Marquee in Denver on October 8th, all you got to do, text the keywords Ode to the Gray House to 719-219-7625. And the word gray has E, G-R-E-Y. So Ode to the Gray House to 719-219-7625. That'll put you in the running to win. You've got more Woody and Wilcox on the way.

0: Who's seen the video involved with this headline? Quote, mystery animal terrorizing New Hampshire. And this was a video that was floating around social media yesterday, and they don't know what the animal in question is, but there's video, and probably a lot of people have seen this, of something coming out in a, it's in a parking lot, and there's like overhead video, so it's maybe security cam footage, and this thing like leaps at these people in the parking lot and is, it's small, the animal, but coming hard.
1: And it's a mystery. Is this like Jimothy the raccoon, where it has some kind of spinal issue?
2: I've seen the video that Wilcox is talking about. It doesn't, I don't know what kind of animal it is, honestly.
0: News report here that maybe will shed some light on it if you have.
3: Police describe this animal as pretty small but quite aggressive. Right now, they say they're not exactly sure what kind of animal this is, and they don't know where it is. This is the video that police are sharing with us tonight, and it's pretty jarring. You can see the animal, which they say is the size of a house cat, go after the man near the U-Haul, first taking his bag and then latching on to the man's leg. Police do not believe that this is the animal's first attack. In 36 hours, police have received 3 reports of unprovoked attacks by the same animal. They believe it's either a gray fox or a fisher cat, but with this being the only visual they have to go off of, it's difficult for them to say for sure.
1: How do you know it's the same animal?
0: Well, similar reports, I guess, is why you would think it was probably the same animal, unless it's like some sort of concentrated effort.
1: Leading a report with like, we don't know what it is, we don't know where it is, but if you're putting stuff in a U-Haul, watch your back.
0: And then this was the day that I realized I'm not sure what a fisher cat is. Does anybody feel confident about what that animal is?
1: I don't. I feel like it's like a small bobcat, but I could be wrong.
2: Cat that fishes?
0: It's not a cat at all. It's a medium-sized forest-dwelling carnivorous mammal.
1: Okay, so not a cat that fishes, Woody.
0: It's a member of the weasel family.
1: Weasel family, really?
0: That's right.
2: Pauly Shore.
0: Neither a cat or a fish.
1: Why would you name it that then?
0: I don't know, Chels. It does exhibit strong sexual dimorphism, though, whatever that is. So I don't know if it's exhibiting that in any of these videos.
2: It means it's straight, but it likes watching Reacher.
0: I don't think that's accurate, Woody.
1: It means it's like physical or behavioral differences, like aside from your organs, like peacocks with their feathers to attract mates, mallard ducks with the green head. To attract mates.
0: All right. So irrelevant in this particular case. When it's attacking you, it doesn't necessarily look flowery.
1: Right. I'm guessing.
0: By the way, equipped with sharp, semi-retractable claws and specialized ankle joints. That's something about an animal that I've never heard of before.
1: Specialized ankle joints.
0: The ankle joints allow the fisher cat to rotate their hind feet 180 degrees.
1: I don't want to see that.
0: You don't see it in any of the videos, but the video of this animal, if it is a fisher cat attacking people, is jarring. She's not wrong about it. I assume it's something with rabies. At the end of it, it's got to be a bad situation.
2: I'm hung up on the ability to rotate your...
1: Think about it. People could do that.
2: I know.
1: Maybe that's dimorphism.
0: Some ballet dancers are coming close to that.
1: That's what they do to attract the ladies.
0: Mm-hmm.
1: They rotate their feet.
2: I was thinking about getting some truck nuts, and then I learned to turn my feet backwards, and now I can't keep the ladies away.
0: I was thinking about getting truck nuts. What are you saying?
1: He's relating it to like peacock feathers or something to attract the ladies.
0: You think people who have truck nuts are doing it to attract the ladies? Mm-hmm. Is that the tie-in?
2: Or is it to attract dudes?
0: Okay, so we started with the video of a wild unknown animal attacking people in a parking lot, and within a minute and a half, we're at truck nuts.
1: Is this a plague in New Hampshire? Because I'm also in my research seeing that there's a minor league baseball team there called the Fisher Cats.
2: Oh, viral marketing?
0: I think unrelated, honestly. Maybe that animal is sort of native to that area, hence the name of the baseball
1: team. Well, you'd think they'd know what it is more so than the rest of us.
0: Well, I don't know that they can tell from the video. I'm sure if they saw it up close and then felt his ankles, they'd...
1: Hey!
0: It has something to do with climbing trees, by the way, the rotating ankles. It's to make them more agile in trees.
2: Gotcha.
0: So. if you haven't seen the video, I'm going to put that out there at Woody and Wilcox. It's crazy. All I can tell you is, wear catcher's gear or something. I don't know what else you could do to protect yourself. But they're pretty vicious with it. I mean, he's coming at them and they're kicking it. And I mean, it's
1: well, yeah, when any animal comes at you like that.
0: Yeah, it's a sad story, but maybe they don't know about the ankles. Or the dimorphism.
2: The lesson here is don't get a U-Haul in New Hampshire, yeah. Right? Mm-hmm.
0: Speaking of animals, and this tied in loosely to what we were talking about yesterday.
4: Good morning, podcast listener calling. People spending money on their dogs and stuff like that. I used to work at NC State's call center on behalf of the veterinarian clinic there. And let me tell you, people, we could see how much people would spend on their dogs on their little profiles. $60,000 was the topper for a dog that had cancer and then died. So that was wild.
0: Remember, this came up yesterday because it was my anniversary and we were celebrating by removing two of my cat's teeth. By the way, the answer was $821.34 was the total for Chuck's dental work yesterday. So, but it wasn't 60 grand, as that guy pointed out. So could be worse. You could be getting attacked by a mystery animal that has weird ankles.
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1: And good morning. It is 8:06 on this Thursday. I'm Summer Justice, and coming up at about 8:20, your next round of headlines. We'll take a look at that Fox 21 weather forecast and another look at the streets of the 719 and your traffic report, which this hour is brought to you by Calibrating Air. 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
1: Back to school, of course, for so many people. That's already been happening for a couple of weeks, depending on where you are. We got a call yesterday from somebody who had switched careers and was doing two different jobs that are incredibly important.
2: Hey, guys. I was just calling to say thank you because I switched my profession. I went from law enforcement to education, specifically self-contained adaptive education for elementary. Oh my God, are those days long. And so it is nice to be able to just like get in my car, zone out, listen to y'all being stupid, laughing at it, and just, whew, thank you. Like I just put on the podcast and zone out for the drive home, which might not be good. But also, if I can just put a little rep out there for my teachers, we are supposed to be getting our raise. Yay. But for everybody who said, oh, when law enforcement got more than teachers, they deserved more. They're always putting their life online, which yes, it is. And how hard their days are. Let me tell you, as someone who's done both, I have been assaulted more in my classroom than I have as a cop, and I do more work for free and longer hours than I did as a cop. We should have all got the same. Just want to put that out there. All right, love you guys. Bye.
1: Somebody out there doing the Lord's work, man.
3: I know. Those
1: taking
3: are tough
1: care of jobs. Kids with special needs after being a police officer and, as well.
3: Right, both groups should be paid more, and Apple CEOs should make less.
1: Yeah, the Apple
4: Whatever,
1: CEO.
4: Whatever, hippie. Get back to Canada.
1: Right. Yeah, we did talk about the Apple CEO getting $58 million a year in compensation, but he's far more important than teachers and cops. We did get this as a follow-up.
5: Hey, y'all. I'm just piggybacking on the teacher who called in. He used to work in law enforcement, and appreciative of her and others that do those same jobs. My wife's a teacher. Both of her parents are teachers. My sister's a teacher. But there's another profession, too, I feel like doesn't get mentioned quite as much, and that's the caretakers. I install handicap ramps and equipment, and I see those caretakers, and they deal with things that none of us would even fathom even dealing with.
1: Oh, dude. Oh, yeah. Yes. Amen to that as well. Glad you're out there installing, ramps mm-hmm. and other handicap features. Yeah. I mean, there's so many people doing the tough work. I'll tell you what. I mean, when my mom was going through rehab and all that stuff and her, after, being in the hospital, like just the people who are working in these assisted living homes and all of these things, man, that's a tough job. Mm-hmm. Oh, man, that's a hard job.
3: And that's why my mom questions my job so often.
1: What do you mean? You're getting off easy.
3: No, because I grew up in a family where, jobs, you were of service to people. And she felt like this job, I'm not really helping people that much.
1: You heard the cop teacher lady. She was actually thanking you for somehow doing something that's improving her life, which seems hard to imagine.
3: Helping her zone out. So I got to send that to Ruth today.
4: I'm just saying, Ruth needs to get off her high horse a little bit over here.
3: Do not bring my mom
4: Chelsea
3: into this.
4: Just said she's doing the Lord's work and everybody needs to pay attention.
1: Well, you brought your mom into it, Chelsea. Not
3: Woody made it ugly.
1: Well, he did do that. Sure.
3: You back down, Woody. Ruth will get you.
1: Forward that voicemail. Okay. That'll be fine. You're always welcome. We do appreciate that. 704-FEZ-3200. Maybe you're streaming us on the iHeartRadio app. Hit that little microphone. That's the talk back button.
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2: It is 8:18 on this Thursday. That was Buffalo Traffic Jam with Fool's Gold. I'm Summer Justice. I've got your headlines and your look at your Fox 21 weather forecast. But first, this just in, firefighters working a vehicle fire this morning west on the corner of West Rockrim and Boulevard and Delmonico Drive. So that was a factor not that long ago. So we'll see if we can get an update throughout the morning for you. Now let's take a look at traffic.
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3: 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Looks like the southbound lanes, you're dealing with the left through lane and the left turn lane that's going to be blocked up in there. So that's what's got traffic jamming back towards Aero Plaza. Of course, the northbound traffic running heavy and slow here from Hancock as you head north. The rest of our drive is busy, but starting to clear out a little bit. Northbound I-25, watch for slowing here in Nevada up to Fillmore. That southbound side running quite packed down from Woodman. Still sleeping on that old bed? 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I'm Aaron O'Neill. That's Traffic on
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2: And good morning. The Pueblo County Sheriff's Office and the Pueblo County Coroner are investigating after a body was found on the edge of Lake Pueblo State Park property on Tuesday evening. When first responders arrived, they located human remains. The sheriff's office says due to the condition of those remains, additional forensic testing will be required to determine the identity, which will be released by the coroner's office when that information is available. Murder suspect Barry Morphew has been confined to his home under a judge's order following a road rage and hit-and-run incident. A district court judge was informed of the incident after a concerned citizen sent her an email about the crash in Denver on August 26th. One of the drivers involved in the crash alleged to authorities that Morphew had been driving aggressively before hitting two cars. The judge said the driver of one of the cars filmed the crash, in which the man claimed he did not have insurance and refused to identify himself. He allegedly offered the driver $300 for the damage to her car, which she turned down. Morphew can then be seen trying to buff out the scratches on one of the cars with his hand and T-shirt. Morphew was charged with allegedly murdering his wife, Suzanne, after she vanished in Chaffee County 6 years ago. This recent incident could put him back in jail until his court date next year. Gloria Steinem, the most visible symbol and potent voice of the U.S. women's movement in the 60s and 70s, and fierce advocate for feminist causes for the rest of her life, has died at 92. Steinem was the co-founder of Miss Magazine. According to her and her foundation's social media pages, she died yesterday at her home in New York City. And the city of Colorado Springs administrative offices will be closed due to a scheduled furlough tomorrow and Monday. Most city administration departments will not be open for regular business on those dates. Residents and businesses are encouraged to plan for any services that require in-person visits or administrative support. All right, let's take a look at your forecast.
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6: Hey there, Fox 21 Storm Team meteorologist Nick Temple here, and happy Thursday. Today's going to look very similar to Wednesday, and we're going to see a very warm and dry type of day out there. Temperature highs will be into the upper 80s once again, very warm into the Pikes Peak region. Traveling south to Pueblo will be into the mid 90s. It will make for a hot day in the sun. We'll see a lot of sunshine too, a little bit of some cloud cover to go with it, and then overnight tonight we'll fall back into the mid 50s, making for a refreshing start to our Friday. Friday, just to give you a precursor, will still be warm. There will be a couple isolated showers to go with it, but another very dry day to end the week.
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9: 704 Fez 3200, one way to get through.
10: Former police officer here, piggybacking on the lady that called in that was a former police officer. Completely agree with her as a patrol officer and as a CID detective, but I also work as a school resource officer, and working with the kids was much more grueling, no matter what the classroom setting was. So, you know, without teachers, there are no police officers. So there's that. Pay those teachers. And Woody, take a pay cut. You suck.
2: Wow.
9: Well said, all the way around. Amen to that. Yeah. And so, yes, I don't know that anybody's even arguing, although it feels like it's a discussion about what is the most difficult job. It is reminiscent of the old Bill Burr bit. Why? Did you have a comment on that, Chelsea?
0: I was just thinking about what it would be. Just the elements, the danger. And then if you factor in low pay.
9: Right.
0: What does Bill Burr think it is?
11: Oh, let
9: good
11: him
9: question.
11: Say.
12: Oprah brings out this guest. She gives her this huge intro. She's been on this. She's been on that. And she does the most difficult job on the planet. She's the mother. So immediately I look at my girlfriend. I'm like, really? Being a mom is the most difficult job on the planet? How many mothers died on Ice Road Truckers last season? Any moms get washed overboard on Deadliest Catch? I'm not trying to be disrespectful, but what would you rather have as a job? You want to scoop scallops off the bottom of the ocean, catching that lobster trap to the back of your head? Or do you want to hang in the sunshine with a couple of rugrats? You'd send them to bed anytime you want and some trumped up charges because you want to have a drink and watch The Price is Right? I don't know. Maybe I'm wrong. Maybe it is the most difficult job. I mean, I thought roofing in the middle of July is a redhead, you know? I thought that that was a difficult job. I really did. I thought it was difficult. But evidently, these mothers, they're bending over at the waist, putting DVDs into DVD players, going to war, pinned down by a sniper. What a joke! You ever burp a baby and forget to put that towel up there? There's another shirt you gotta wash. Oh, lift with your knees and put it in that machine that does it for you.
9: Endearing himself to mothers. That's what Bill Burr does.
0: But I mean, you got to think about like how important is it for the future of humanity? Mm. If there were no mothers, there would be no people.
9: Mm-hmm.
0: So there's
9: what about no roofs on your houses either, Chelsea?
0: That either.
9: Nobody out there fighting your wars. So we can all agree there's more than one tough job, I think, is the
11: DJ's top of the list.
9: Right, that's pretty much it, no doubt. 704 Fez 3200 talkback button available as well.
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1: Cleanup continues in the left lanes here. Southbound Powers at Astrazon. 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They got a bad crash in there, so keep to the right side of the highway. Not quite jammed to Aero Plaza, but it's getting there. Those northbound lanes are getting much better past the crash scene. The rest of Powers is loosening up for us this morning, and the rest of our drive across town looking a lot better. We're still a little heavy and slow. Northbound I-25 approaching Cimarron, getting up past Fillmore. Every now and then, you find a deal that actually feels like a win. 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
3: So Cool Beans put something up on her Instagram, which I have now put up on our Instagram, and it's really just a scientific experiment. Chelsea, you've had a child before.
4: Yes.
3: You ever take a pregnancy test?
4: Of course.
3: Okay. All right. Slow down. I want you to hear the audio on this particular couple, and you tell me what's happening here.
5: Okay. Nothing. My wife has been peeing inside of our drinking cups.
6: Okay. He just learned that when you're taking a pregnancy test, you need to pee in a cup.
5: I just learned that you were peeing in the cups that we drink out of.
6: What cups did you think I was going to pee in?
5: A different cup, like set aside a pee cup or
6: no,
5: something.
6: No, I always pee in our drinking cups and I put it in the dishwasher.
5: There's no way that other people do this. No, if there are other women out there that do this, you need to stop. This is a crime against humanity. No. Get your own pee cup. 25 cents at a garage, you could buy a plastic cup.
3: All right, we know where you buy cups. That's enough.
4: I am inclined to not even believe any of this because it seems so absurd to me.
3: Okay.
4: Because a couple things. I'm on the husband's side. If you're going to go the cup route, there are a million throwaway cups. You get them all the time everywhere you go. But have pregnancy tests changed? Can you not go directly from the source onto the stick like you used to be able to?
7: That technology is 1,000 years in the future, Chelsea.
4: I've never heard of this. No woman I know would use like a drinking glass.
3: I don't know why you need a cup either. I thought,
4: straight from the tap.
3: Yeah. You just hold it under your body as you relieve yourself.
4: This is why I'm like, I've never heard of this. And I'm not.
3: But they're look at the comments on the video. I mean, there's plenty of women who are on board.
4: But tell me why you wouldn't just use a different one. I know not everybody has radio money, but I have a million plastic throwaway cups from life.
3: God, such a bragger.
4: I'm just saying most people do.
3: Mm.
4: He's not wrong. So why would you make the choice if you have options? It's not like you have one cup in the house that everybody's sharing.
3: Because like a third of the people who are commenting on this video, it's sterile. You just wash it. It's no problem.
4: It doesn't matter. We get into the same kind of gray area over the vomit bowl. Remember? Like there's like some kind of bucket thing that you keep in your home. Do you also put popcorn in that when your kid vomits in it too?
3: We also, and this is getting really gross, this whole conversation, but we also, when my kids were little, had a designated piece of cutlery that we used in the toilet.
7: A knife.
3: Right. To chop things up, if you will.
4: But you're and not...
3: No, we were not reusing. Correct. We were not washing that and then being like, yeah, I'll eat with it. I don't care how clean and great your dishwasher is. At least the mental image of that is not worth my time.
4: This is an end of days. This isn't the Hunger Games. You have choices. And if you have a choice of cups or, you know... So
3: the oddity is twofold, right? It is the idea that if you're going to do it that way, why would you use a cup that you're drinking out of? But second of all, why are you using a cup at all? Right. Those are the two questions.
7: Yes. And how many pregnancy tests is she taking that he's finally noticed that all the glasses are being used?
4: I mean, some people struggle to get pregnant, or maybe she just likes peeing in cups.
3: You guys probably did a lot, right? You guys had to have the IVF or whatever.
7: We did multiple rounds of IVF.
3: So I'm sure prior to that, at least, there was a lot of testing.
7: But it's typically once a month. It wasn't like, you know, she was like, oh, I'm going to try again this week.
4: Some people weigh themselves every day, multiple times a day.
3: What? That's crazy.
7: A little bit different.
3: Wait, you only do one test a month? That seems like not enough.
7: Yeah.
3: Or she just didn't. Okay, just one time a month. And she was like, God, that's enough. One of those deals.
4: They're not cheap always. Pregnancy
3: the test.
4: Tests.
3: Oh, I thought you meant the sex.
7: Well,
3: what are you paying for that?
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1: It is 8:46 on this Free Ticket Thursday. Almost forgot about this. 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
3: Wilcox, you had to chop things up in the toilet? Like, what were y'all eating? What? I've never heard of such a thing. You had, it wouldn't flush, and you had to chop it with, like, I would assume, like, a metal object, a fork, a knife, a spoon or something. What is wrong with your family in the bowel area? No, never. Oh, I'm gagging.
2: Well, listen.
4: What is wrong with your family in the
5: bowel?
4: Does he not
5: have kids?
4: But I mean, I had kids and I didn't have to do that. So not everybody does.
2: No, I don't think I can't tell you if everybody does. I don't even think we had to do it for both kids. I can't even remember. I don't want to throw one of them under the bus. But when they were toddlers, yes, there was an occasional issue and it was a plumbing problem. So we had to have something to sort of minimize the risk. Maybe not every time, but it happened. There was a designated knife. I know I've told that story before, but maybe there are some new, listeners.
4: Should have gotten a better toilet.
2: This wasn't, well, yeah, maybe. Although, yeah, that might have worked. But
4: knife's,
2: you know,
4: cheaper.
2: Don't have radio money. Mm-hmm. This came up because of the video that went viral where the couple was arguing about when you're taking a pregnancy test, are you actually relieving yourself into a cup to take the test? And if so, is it one of the cups that you guys drink out of in the home that you're just throwing that back into the dishwasher or something and moving on with your life? Appreciate your calls.
6: I had to pee in a jug for my allergist, and that was like awful. I hated it. It felt so wrong. Why would you willingly pee in anything other than a toilet or the grass outside? Like, I have a big issue with this and my brain can't comprehend it.
2: She said she had to pee in a jug for her allergist.
4: When I hear jug, I think very small opening.
2: Okay, right? I don't necessarily think that.
4: And then also, why the allergist?
2: I guess that was his thing. I guess she means in the office.
5: Look, I'm not going to kink shame anybody for what they enjoy.
2: Get over there and pee in that jug right now.
5: But I'm with you, Chelsea. I picture the old man, like, with the, he's doing the whoo, that level when you say jug.
2: Like sitting on a porch and another guy's playing a banjo?
4: Oh, yeah. Okay, I think like, or a jug of milk.
5: Okay. Sure.
2: I don't think those openings are necessarily small.
4: Oh, try being in a woman. See how it works for you.
2: What makes you think I haven't?
4: How am I going to position that? Like, no.
2: I don't know how you're going to do it. I can't answer that.
4: No, none of it. And again, why the allergist? I've been to the allergist, didn't have to pee for that person.
2: I don't have these answers necessarily.
5: Maybe you have better insurance.
4: No, are you sure it was an allergist? I'm worried about you. And the jug, yeah. I just,
2: well,
4: never again.
2: Then you won't understand this even more.
7: So we had a designated pee bottle that was a Sunny D, big old plastic bottle. We got into competitions on who could fill it up first. So, sorry. Some of us, you know, just had to make do.
2: I'm not sure what any of that means, to be honest. Did you mean you and your wife, while she was doing pregnancy tests, would have a competition on the same bottle?
4: In
2: like,
4: my head,
2: what are we talking about?
4: Co-workers, you're out someplace where you need a bottle because you can't use a restroom, and you boys like to compare who can fill it up first.
2: But that's sort of unrelated to what we were talking about. I was talking about how are you taking a pregnancy test, and then B, if you are going in a vessel, is it something you're reusing?
5: And Chelsea, as a guy, if we're out in the middle of nowhere, we're not using a jug.
2: Right.
4: Well, you can't. It's public. Could be. Maybe you're in a vehicle.
2: Tennis ball can the best, by the way. I think I've gone on record already for that. Yeah, you want to talk about your wide opening.
4: Right. A Pringles can will do in a pinch.
2: Okay.
5: Mickey's big mouth.
4: Never a jug. I'm a woman. Never a jug. And you can put that on a shirt.
2: I will not put that on a shirt. Always a jug.
4: Giant jugs?
2: Right. Yes. Exactly, Chelsea. Yes. Giant ones.
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8: Hey there, Fox 21 Storm Team meteorologist Nick Temple here, and happy Thursday. Today's going to look very similar to Wednesday, and we're going to see a very warm and dry type of day out there. Temperature highs will be into the upper 80s once again, very warm into the Pikes Peak region. Traveling south to Pueblo will be into the mid 90s. It will make for a hot day in the sun. We'll see a lot of sunshine too, a little bit of some cloud cover to go with it, and then overnight tonight we'll fall back into the mid 50s, making for a refreshing start to our Friday. Friday, just to give you a precursor, will still be warm. There will be a couple isolated showers to go with it, but another very dry day to end the week.

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1: And good morning. 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Your chance all day long to win tickets to see The Fray with Rome from Sublime with Rome. But Rome shouldn't need any introduction. This is happening at the Colorado State Fair this Sunday. So, go into the text line. Congrats, Kaya. You are going to go see The Fray this weekend at the Colorado State Fair. And reminder, these tickets are physical tickets, which makes me so happy. Because a lot of times tickets on digital side come in way last minute. Nope, I've got them right here in my hands. And I'm going to put them in your hands, Kaya, so congrats. All right, if you didn't win with me, another chance coming up with Eden, then Crowley, and then Starling. So you've got a few more chances today. You can find the show details and ticket links at x1039radio.com. Coming up in about the 9:20 time frame, the Humane Society of the Pikes Peak Region in with our Pet of the Week. And you've got Woody and Wilcox.
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1: I had seen this when Cool Beans actually posted it on her Instagram. It's a couple arguing about how she's taking pregnancy tests. And here's that audio if you've missed it.
2: My wife has been peeing inside of our drinking cups.
3: Okay, he just learned that when you're taking a pregnancy test, you need to pee in a cup.
2: I just learned that you were peeing in the cups that we drink out of.
3: What cups did you think I was going to pee in?
2: A different cup, like set aside a pee cup or
3: no,
2: something.
3: No, I always pee in our drinking cups and I put it in the dishwasher.
2: There's no way that they other people clean. Do this. No, if there are other women out there that do this, you need to stop. This is a crime against humanity. No. Get your own pee cup.
1: So many questions. We've put it back up on our Instagram if, you know, if you care at this point. But thank you for the calls.
4: This woman is either dumber than a box of rocks or the couple is creating rage bait and it's working. There's no pregnancy test out there that's like, yes, please soak it in your pee. No, you pee on it, you put it on the counter, you wait, and then you look at it. Set the timer for 2 minutes and then ta-da.
5: Okay, so they haven't changed in the past decade.
6: Right.
1: No, but apparently there are different types.
7: I've always used the little dipstick pregnancy test, not the big stick ones, like with the, like, little medical ones that are like cheaper. Because you can get like 50 of them for $10 on Amazon, and then you never have to run out. But I always use a little 3-ounce Dixie paper cup and throw it away.
5: Right. I know that those exist because when, you know, you're testing different, you know, sometimes you have to go to a doctor, not a jug, but a cup. But again, there's probably 1,000 things in your home that you could use as a vessel before your drinking cup.
6: Name 50.
5: Frisbee, child's toy.
1: Frisbee was Bimble. The first thing. Well, then again, remember, Frank is a big disc golf guy. So they're not technically Frisbees.
5: Barbie shoe. You don't need much. You just need something to hold it.
1: Frank, you may want to check on your discs, just FYI.
6: And your Barbie shoes.
1: If they're moist, there's something weird happening.
8: I have taken quite a bit of pregnancy tests, and 99% of them, they literally tell you to pee on the stick. So that's all you have to do. But then the ones that do require you to, like, use the little dropper and then drop the pee onto the stick, they send you a cup, like, in the box, or I just use a Ziploc baggie. That's the trick.
5: Yep. Nope. There's another option.
1: Frisbee is the only answer there, or Barbie shoes.
5: What I'm just thinking, I mean, I have
1: Barbie
5: to name a thousand.
1: Shoes. Talk about a small opening. Barbie shoes.
5: Yeah, that's smaller than a jug. One. Yeah, that's not a good one.
1: Until advanced. You haven't actually done that.
6: Advanced
5: I haven't.
6: Level.
5: You think there's 1,000 things in my home I've tried to pee on?
1: I don't know. Listen, I'm not going to tell you what to do.
5: Look, I'm just brainstorming.
6: Not quite 1,000, but over 100.
1: Wait, we may have an expert who can help us out on this.
9: This is the top urine doctor at some hospital.
1: No, apparently not. 704-FEZ-3200, talkback button available. As part of that conversation, and I'm not happy with it, I did mention that we had an implement in our home when the kids were very little that we used in the actual toilet. This has nothing to do with a pregnancy test, but it is using an implement in your home that theoretically somebody might then eat with later. We did not do that, but it was used to chop things up.
10: So, keeping in mind what you said about the piece of cutlery that was used in the bathroom, there was a post on Reddit a while back that said that this person grew up in a household where there was a certain piece of cutlery used in the bathroom, and it was just the normal for them. So then they went over to someone else's house, they used their bathroom, and then they said, oh, do you know where your knife is? And the person that whose house they were at was completely confused. It was a viral post. So now I'm wondering if that person is one of your kids or something, because that's funny.
1: No, it was not anything that they would have even been aware of. It was something toddler-based only. There's been no usage of that implement for decades now.
5: Somebody just listening to the show knows that story and is like, I'm going to put this on Reddit.
1: Maybe so. Mm-hmm. I'll tell you that. That's not where I got it. I lived it. I promise you. So I don't know if there's just multiple people out there with the same challenges. I'm not sure how this comes about.
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1: It is 9:18 on your Thursday. I'm Summer Justice. Good morning. And just a heads up, we've got a new crash. I-25 southbound between South Academy and Mesa Ridge Parkway. Looks like southbound is closed right now. So just a heads up there. If your travels are taking you that way, maybe find an alternate route. Coming up, the Humane Society of the Pikes Peak region in with our Pet of the Week.

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2: It's not shocking, honestly, that we've gone from discussing the viral video about the couple arguing about how you take a pregnancy test and whether it's in your drinking glasses that you do this, and now it's turned into this sort of thing.
3: I had a doctor that wanted to test my stool. He gave me a kit, like an upside-down cowboy hat, and jars with little spoons in the lid. And I just flat refused. I found another doctor. That was not happening in my world.
2: The old upside down cowboy.
4: Which, again, if you're listing vessels in your home that you can use, right, add that to the list.
2: Still better than a Frisbee, if I'm not mistaken. Which, by the way.
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2: Amen, sister. The spoons and the upside down cowboy hat, it reminds me of those commercials with the boxes where you're going to do that instead of a colonoscopy. Yeah.
4: Woody did that. Did it look like a cowboy hat upside down?
6: The Cologuard?
2: Cologuard, that's what it is. And by the way, one of the great SNL sketches where they do the Cologuard thing. That's so funny.
6: That is one of the best sketches ever.
2: Yeah, I'm with you. I don't think anybody wants to do any of that. But again, has nothing to do with a pregnancy test and how you collect said pregnancy test. But appreciate your calls.
7: Hey, guys. Those collection jugs, the hole is about 3 inches across. I had to fill 4 of them for an endocrinologist. They were measuring cortisol levels, and I had to collect it for like 3 days, man. It was brutal. Anyway, there's that.
2: Well, now you know what it's like to live off the grid.
4: Why would they need so much?
2: He's a collector.
4: And they want to test it like day to day, like you'd have one jug per day and see how it changed.
6: But he said he had to fill it. So that means there was multiple visits.
4: This is Wilcox's nightmare, to have to go on demand. Fill a jug, Wilcox.
2: Well, I don't think you have to go on demand. It's just whenever you need to go, then you use the jug, right? It's not... You're not told to do it at a certain time or in front of somebody.
4: Okay.
2: That would be my worst nightmare.
4: But, I mean, 3 inches, probably still not enough. Is that 3 inches?
2: Cool beans, we're going to need that on a t-shirt.
4: Okay.
2: 3 inches, not enough,
6: that's
2: is what
6: like,
2: we're here.
6: That's like 7 inches.
2: All right, whatever. 704-FEZ-3200. Talk back button. I swear this all started with just talking about a pregnancy test. Mm-hmm. There's no way to avoid it careening off the rails.
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8: It is 9:28 on this Thursday, and that means I have the Humane Society of the Pikes Peak region in with our pet of the week. Good morning, Cody.
9: Good morning. Thanks for having us in, as always.
8: Oh, it's always a pleasure. My favorite day of the week, besides Fridays, you know, but it's pet therapy, and you have brought in a very energetic puppy. Who do we have here?
9: Yeah, this is Phoenix. He is a pit bull mix. He's like tan and white. He's kind of a little... He's mostly tan, but he's got a lot of white features. He is about 65 pounds, and he is 7 months old. So we're a big puppy. We have a lot of big puppy energy. I will say that, too. We're very playful. We just want attention at all times of the day. I'm sure he's one that'll wake you up nice and early, and now he's jumping in my lap. And
8: he's so cute.
9: You're a little too big to be a lap dog.
8: Right? He tried to do the same thing, and I said the exact same thing. Yeah, and more like a different type of mix because he has a long tail.
9: He does have a long tail, and he's not as like blocky as a pity. Right. He's kind of got the block head, but I don't know. Maybe there's some like lab in there or something.
8: That's, yeah, I kind of see that.
9: He's so playful with like ropes and balls and stuff that I could see possibly being some lab in there. And he's very treat motivated too. So
8: yeah, very smart too.
9: Yes, he already knows sit. He already knows shake. In fact, as soon as I got the treats out, he was already trying to grab my hand with his paw because he knows. He's like, I got to do something if I want the treats.
8: Lisa, please. Oh, my goodness. Hi.
9: I say he knows you're talking about him. He has
8: I brought my paper towels in here for the slobbery kisses. But yeah, he's a sweet boy, very energetic, very adorable.
9: Yes, we are probably looking for a home that's more on the active side, I will say. In his previous home, he did spend time around cats, actually, and did well, and then did well with other dogs, too. I think, you know, probably just because of his size, we probably want also energetic, maybe bigger dogs.
8: Yeah.
9: And then with kiddos, we're recommending a home with no kiddos because we're pretty crazy. Yeah. We have our moments. He's just a puppy, but yeah, so... stuff we can work on with some training and some positive reinforcement. Like I said, he loves his treats, so I'm sure he's very willing to listen. He is already crate trained as well. He's playing with you, trying to get your...
8: Yes, he wants my paper towels. These are for the slobbers. Yeah. Sorry, he's crate trained.
9: Yes, and he's housebroken as well. So we kind of already have our foundations that, you know, we're ready to go into another home and be successful. But we just got up on the counter. So
8: he wants to be on the mic. That's all.
9: Yeah, you can probably hear his panting already at this point. Oh, okay. Yes. Oh, no eating the mic. Yes, you got a very big head and we love all the attentions. Yeah, he's a very sweet dog that's, like I say, he's looking for that home that can kind of keep up with him.
8: Yeah, and as always, we'll get that video up for you on our socials. You can follow along at X1039 Radio. And what's his story?
9: Yeah, so he came in as an owner surrender from a home. Now we're wrestling and playing tug of war. So this is... This is great.
8: Yeah, multitask, yes. Cody. Do it.
9: So he came in from a situation where they changed housing and they couldn't keep him anymore. So at no fault of his own, you know, he had to come into the shelter. But that's why we're here, because we're trying to find a new home that would also be a good fit for, I can't stress this enough, the biggest puppy I think I've ever seen, because we still act 100% like a puppy at 7 months.
8: Wow, 7 months. He's a big dude. And he's probably going to get bigger, I would assume. Give Phoenix his forever home today. You can check him out, hsppr.org. And again, follow on our socials at X1039 Radio. And what's his adoption fee?
9: Yeah, so Phoenix's adoption fee is $200, and that includes his vaccinations, a voucher for a vet exam, his microchip, and he's already neutered. So this sweet boy is ready to find his new home today. And just like his name's sake, the Phoenix rises from the ashes, and be prepared to play with this boy all the time.
8: Yeah, you're a professional over here. He's playing tug of war with Cody right now. If you could see in the studio, Cody's just being tugged around.
9: You can probably hear me like a boomerang going all the way around, because he's very strong, I will say too. So yeah, let's find an active home, one that can kind of get that energy out, and then I'm sure he'll be a great dog.
8: Perfect. And then you guys have Podtoberfest right around the corner, September 12th. Wow.
9: Yeah, it's crazy. Next Saturday is Podtoberfest at Union Printers Home at Printers Hill, right across from the skate park at Memorial Park. This is our brew fest that is also dog friendly and family friendly. So we have live music going on, food trucks, pet contests, and then, of course, our beer and spirit tasting. So it's a really fun day where we're raising money for the pets here in Southern Colorado. And if you come and adopt Phoenix, he is so social that I'm sure he would love to go to Podtoberfest next weekend. So maybe we'll see you there. And this sweet boy will be very excited, because Podtoberfest is such a fun day. We are still looking to fill a few volunteer spots. Yeah, I know we've talked about that the last couple of weeks, mostly like on our teardown side for the event. But if you are wanting to, you know, help a little bit longer throughout the day, we do have some volunteer shifts open for some of our cool activities and stuff going on too. 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
8: I have taken over the tug of war.
9: I was trying to fill time there while he was pulling you away from the mic. These rolly chairs they make it tough with the big dog.
8: And he was picking up his own leash and taking himself on a walk. So give Phoenix his forever home today. You could start visiting at 11 o'clock at the Humane Society of the Pikes Peak Region, 610 Abbott Lane, and right there over by the 8th Street Walmart.
9: Great. Yeah, come and see him. We open at 11 a.m.
8: Yeah, Podtoberfest.org for the Podtoberfest tickets. And thank you, Cody. Thank you, Phoenix. I hope you have a happy adoption story and don't come back. All right. Well, Cody, we'll check in with you next week.
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0: there's some woman right now who's about to, you know, use a glass in your cupboard for a pregnancy test and doesn't realize that's not the way that normal people are doing it. Mm-hmm. And so
1: we're saving marriages.
0: That's right. Saving marriages, Chelsea. That's exactly what's happening. Well said. Then there's this, though.
2: Good morning, guys and girl. Good show. Good show. The EPT in 1987 was test tubes. I know it was test tubes. I don't remember how they were filled or anything, but she gave me the test tube. I put it in the little rack. It turned blue. Daughter's 37, 38 years old now. Anyway, it was test tubes, EPT. Have a good day.
0: So with all the problems about how you're getting it to the specially made cup, back in the old days, they were doing like science. Like you had to put on goggles and get out the Bunsen burner.
1: Hopefully it came with gloves too. Because let me tell you what, test tubes, unless they've made them differently in 87, that opening is not wide enough either. That was designed by a man. I have stronger feelings about this than I ever realized.
3: He's not wrong. I just did a Google. In late 1987, EPT introduced the new stick and color change technologies, moving away from the, quote, cumbersome chemistry set test tube kits that had been in use. That took between 10 minutes to an hour, depending upon the generation of test tube kit you are using.
1: Well, that's the least of my concerns.
0: An hour? Wow, that's okay.
1: I mean, technology's changed.
0: That's correct, Chelsea.
1: Well, now you can get a dollar pregnancy test in a bar someplace.
3: You gonna trust that?
1: I probably not.
3: If you're gonna, are you gonna trust the condom you got in the same bar bathroom?
1: Also, probably not.
0: Did someone call in about the bar thing, or you just know?
1: No,
0: that
1: I'm just saying. From 87 to now, things have changed. They make one that, because when it first came out, the color changing, it was probably top of the line and probably pretty expensive. And now, a dollar.
0: Well, you had to have a glass test tube and a rack.
1: You can reuse it as a vase.
3: It actually came with a lab coat and everything.
0: Yeah, clipboard.
1: Right. You use it for a Halloween costume later.
0: Right, exactly.
3: Fill it up with some Jell-O shots and sell those test tubes.
0: Exactly. 704-FEZ-3200. We're helping. We're moving society forward. I hate to break it to you, but that's what's happening. Talkback button also available to you on the iHeartRadio app.
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8: Hey there, Fox 21 Storm Team meteorologist Nick Temple here, and happy Thursday. Today's going to look very similar to Wednesday, and we're going to see a very warm and dry type of day out there. Temperature highs will be into the upper 80s once again, very warm into the Pikes Peak region. Traveling south to Pueblo will be into the mid 90s. It will make for a hot day in the sun. We'll see a lot of sunshine too, a little bit of some cloud cover to go with it, and then overnight tonight we'll fall back into the mid 50s, making for a refreshing start to our Friday. Friday, just to give you a precursor, will still be warm. There will be a couple isolated showers to go with it, but another very dry day to end the week.
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0: All right, let's do this. Anybody who was concerned about the discussion about how you actually take a pregnancy test or handle other things in that region, at least

0: we weren't talking about bugs in your bed like we were yesterday, right?
1: You know, I'm not usually fazed listening by things that I hear while listening to your show, but the talk of the spider running across your face, killing it, the legs on the pillow, moving the bed to find the spider nest behind it. I have never let out the most inappropriate sounding moan of terror in my life just thinking about that.
2: Something like that?
0: Is that the noise?
2: Hang on.
3: Oof. I had to pause the podcast after hearing the the chick drinking the dead mouse water story. Oh my god. I keep a glass of water beside my bed every single night and have my entire life. Mainly because I have OCD and do things religiously, like listen to this damn show for some reason. Woof, but I think you guys have changed one of my my lifetime habits. I'm gonna have to start using Tumblr.

0: Great news is there's a guy out there looking out for those of you that are in love with the dude who plays Reacher on that TV show.
1: I know you all have a huge crush on the guy that plays Reacher, but did you see he's in a new movie where he's ex-Special Forces and a recovering alcoholic, and apparently he drives an Uber, and he happens to pick up Owen Wilson, who is transporting a liver with a very rare blood type to save some girl. And meanwhile, the Mafia is also trying to get their hands on this liver, so Reacher gets to fight the Mafia to save the liver, to save the girl, and apparently this is a comedy.
0: He's right, that's a movie that's coming out not this Friday, but next Friday. It has nothing to do with Reacher, it's just the guy who plays that character.
2: Reacher? I hardly know her. Am I right? I need friends.
3: We're here for you, sir.
0: Speaking of entertainment, great news. There is going to be a 30th anniversary primetime special celebrating Judge Judy's 30th anniversary. That's going to be on CBS later this month, and Steven Spielberg is the one producing it. I can't explain it, but I also saw Samuel L. Jackson is going to be in it as well, so I don't know what any of that means. Also, by the way, a 6-episode documentary on The Office coming out Monday on Peacock. So, Office fans, take that. By the way, Labor Day is this weekend. So, this is the Labor Day weekend. It's Monday. And so, for the 4% of Americans who thought Labor Day wasn't happening this year, great news. It is. Anything else you missed, you'll find it on the podcast. Grab that wherever you're grabbing audio. Just search for Woody and Wilcox. Grabbing the iHeartRadio app would be a great way to do that. Intern Dave, what do you got for us?
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1: It is 9:56 on this Thursday. That was Jonah Kagan, God Needs the Devil, as voted on by you music experts. 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

It's Dirty Heads, one of those days off their brand new album, Seven Seas, on X1039. I'm Summer Justice. Those guys are so nice. They sent us a surfboard once, and it sits right here in the studio. I'm looking at it right now. Really cool. I'm Summer Justice. Hope you are having a great day so far, and I hope you're enjoying the playlist with the 103 free, because you're well in the middle of 103 minutes of commercial-free tunes, all brought to you by The Black Sheep. 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And coming up tomorrow, you've got The Browning with Deadlands, The Crimson Armada, and Blind Equation. Saturday, Black Joe Lewis and The Honey Bears, as well as Grant Sabin. And another local show coming up on Sunday. So again, blacksheeprocks.com. All right, we'll get back to the playlist. You've got a new one from Weezer right after this.

Weezer, We Might As Well Be Strangers on X1039. That's off their brand new Gold album, and they performed it on The Tonight Show with Jimmy Fallon. But they subbed in Nikki from Silver Sun Pickups, as that song originally features the band Wednesday. 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You should check out that performance. And hey, their performance at Ball Arena coming up in less than 2 weeks on September 16th. 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

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And here's a new one for you from Mount Joy. This is off their album, Hope We Have Fun. It's Lucy.

It's Southern Colorado's alternative, X1039 Sublime, into one of my favorite songs. You know, the fair is happening right now. Imagine you're on one of those rides going in circles. Its heads will roll.

AM X1039, and that's going to see me out the door for this Thursday. I am Summer Justice. I hope you've enjoyed your time with me and all the commercial-free tunes. All brought to you by the Black Sheep, keeping music live in Colorado Springs for over 20 years. You can check out everything they have going on at blacksheeprocks.com. All right, I'm out, but your commercial-free tunes aren't over. You have another hour with Eden coming up. It's also Free Ticket Thursday, your chance to score tickets to the fray with Rome from Sublime with Rome at the Colorado State Fair coming up September 6th, this Sunday. And these are physical tickets. I am so excited for the return of some physical tickets. All right. So get yourself in the win with Eden and then enjoy the Lunch 2K, the best of the early aughts, and a lunch hookup. All right. We'll see you back here for Friday. Have a good one.

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Gorillaz on Southern Colorado's Alternative X1039. My goodness, thanks for joining me for the second half of your 103 free on this lovely Thursday. That, of course, 103 minutes of commercial-free music all brought to us by the Black Sheep. Black Sheep's keeping music live in Colorado Springs for over 20 years. Really cool shows coming up, so I'm going to make sure you're in the know about that. But for right now, let's get into a new one from Noah Kahn. Here's Doors on X1039.

X1039, that was Pet Shop Boys with West End Girls for your 103 free. I don't know why, but that song makes me feel like I'm scheming. Like I should be rubbing my hands back and forth, looking side to side. I don't know. Anyone else? All right. Great. Fantastic news. Hey, listen. 103 minutes commercial-free music. You're currently enjoying it. All thanks to the Black Sheep, keeping music live in Colorado Springs for over 20 years. For good reason, too. Got some really incredible shows coming up. Let's see, on Friday, September 4th, you can catch The Browning with Deadlands, The Crimson Armada, and Blind Equation. This upcoming Saturday, September 5th, Black Joe Lewis and the Honey Bears with Grant Sabin. And on Sunday, September 6th, you can catch Almost Decent, A Ronin's Test, Mindless Vitality, and Get the Axe. Doors open at 6 p.m. for that one. Get all your show details and that ticket link by checking them out online. That's blacksheeprocks.com. And while you're doing that, here's Nirvana on X1039.

It's X1039. That was The Killers with All These Things I've Done. Ooh, not to like throw it in your face, but I have been rather productive so far today. Let's see. I've successfully given myself a tummy ache by drinking too much coffee and not having enough water or food. I've successfully distracted some of my coworkers for a couple of minutes. And I'm also getting ready to remind you about some shows coming up at the Black Sheep. By the way, big thank you to the Black Sheep for providing us these 103 minutes of commercial-free music. Let's get the most out of it. What do you say? Here's a new tune from Edge Hill. It's Love to Go on X1039.

0: X1039, that was Third Eye Blind with Jumper, closing out our 103 free for the day. Big thank you to the Black Sheep for providing us 103 minutes of commercial-free music. Hands down, gotta be my favorite way to consume music, wouldn't you say? Of course, the Black Sheep, keeping music live in Colorado Springs for over 20 years. They've got some really solid shows coming up towards the middle of the month. Like on Saturday, September 12th, you can catch The Expendables with Chad Tepper and Matt and Zach. Then on Sunday, September 13th, Jameson taking over the Black Sheep with Boys with Blue. And of course, don't forget, King Mala bringing the Golden Thing Tour to the Black Sheep on Tuesday, September 15th. Now you have so many shows to choose from, so make sure you're getting all those good details by checking them out online. That's blacksheeprocks.com. And of course, I've got a really solid playlist lined up for you. Make sure you're hanging out. It's X1039.
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17: Hey there, Fox 21 Storm Team Meteorologist Nick Temple here, and happy Thursday. Today's going to look very similar to Wednesday, and we're going to see a very warm and dry type of day out there. Temperature highs will be into the upper 80s once again, very warm into the Pikes Peak region. Traveling south to Pueblo will be into the mid-90s. It will make for a hot day in the sun. We'll see a lot of sunshine too, a little bit of some cloud cover to go with it, and then overnight tonight we'll fall back into the mid-50s, making for a refreshing start to our Friday. Friday, just to give you a precursor, will still be warm. There there will be a couple isolated showers to go with it, but another very dry day to end the week.

Gross. Wow. Well, now that you're thinking about my sweat, can I tempt you with a twofer that is coming up during Lunch 2K? Of course, I'm serving up only the greatest early 2000s throwbacks, but I also want to make sure you get hooked up with dinner and a show. So that is headed your way. I'll give you more details as we get closer to it. To hold you over until then, the greatest two-piece rock band of all time. Yes, I'll die on that hill. It's the White Stripes on X1039.

X1039, that was Bananarama with Cruel Summer. I mean, to me, every summer feels cruel, but hey, that's just, you know, coming from a person who sweats.

Southern Colorado's alternative X1039. That was 311 with Love Song. Now, if you haven't heard the good news, 311 recently announced they're going to be taking over Mission Ballroom, that show going down November 8th. Find your show details and that ticket link over at x1039radio.com. Now, thanks for joining me here at the lunch table for Lunch 2K. My name's Eden. I hope your Thursday is going swimmingly thus far. Lunch 2K this week brought to us by Hatch Cover. They're open every day, 11 a.m. to 2 a.m. That gives you plenty of time to get in on their incredible menu. They've got everything from nachos to steaks, pastas to wings, burgers to sandwiches to salads, you name it. I, of course, have to highly recommend taking advantage of the 80-cent wings all day, every day. They also have the coldest beer in town, so don't forget to ask for the new cold beer. Now, typically, I've been giving this away a little bit later in the hour, and I'm going to again today. However, I've got a little something extra planned for you as well. It's a twofer, dinner and a show. So I'll give you details coming up just over 10 minutes. Right now, the Flaming Lips on X1039.

0: Southern Colorado's alternative X1039 with All American Rejects. That was Move Along for Lunch 2K. Thanks for joining me here at the lunch table. My name's Eden, and I'm getting pretty excited. I have got a twofer for you on this lovely Thursday. Not only can I get you hooked up with some free food from Hatch Cover, I also got to get you hooked up for Free Ticket Thursday. So here's what I offer you: a gift certificate to check out Hatch Cover and tickets to catch Colorado's very own The Fray. They're taking over the Colorado State Fair on September 6th. Really, really excited for this show. Just a heads up, these tickets to catch The Fray are physical tickets, so you will have to stop by the station to pick them up. But if you're down for a twofer, here's all you got to do. Got to be caller number 10 on the alternative rock line. That number is 719-219-7625. 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
1: The alternative X1039. All right, up for grabs for Lunch 2K today. I've got a twofer. A gift certificate to get in on some incredible food and drink from Hatch Cover. You can check them out online, hatchcover.biz. But I've also got a pair of tickets to catch Colorado's very own The Fray. If you don't know, The Fray, taking over the Colorado State Fair September 6th. I asked for caller number 10. So let's head over to the alternative rock line. X1039. Hello, who's this?
2: Hi, this is Danielle.
1: Danielle, how is your Thursday going?
2: It's going good. Hopefully better.
1: Hopefully better. All right. Well, I mean, does it make it better to know that you're caller number 10?
2: Yay! That's great news.
1: Hell yeah, dude. All right. So do you have any big feelings about The Fray?
2: I do. I have feelings about The Fray. I like them. I'm excited.
1: Dude, they make me feel very nostalgic for, like, I don't know, 2012.
2: Yes. I'm a millennial. Right there with you.
1: All right. Well, big congrats on scoring that twofer. If I was mean to you today and I could not get you hooked up with those tickets, don't worry. Your next chance to score those Fray tickets for Free Ticket Thursday is coming up on the Afternoon Drive with Crowley right here on X1039.
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0: Southern Colorado's alternative X1039. That was Interpol for Lunch 2K. I really enjoy Interpol. I know we don't play a whole lot of them on the station, but once they come up on the playlist, I always get very excited. So in case you didn't know, Interpol did just drop a new album. This thing is not even a week old yet. It's called This Mirror Weighs a Ton. And I've only given it one listen so far, I confess, but I find myself enjoying it. So make sure that one's on your radar. Interpol is such a fun band. If you ever get to see them live, highly recommend you take that opportunity. What I remember most about their live show was their bass player had just the widest bass playing stance imaginable. It was pretty darn legendary. Anyways, that's my love letter to Interpol, I suppose. I've got Death Cab for Cutie headed your way. I've got The Cure headed your way. Make sure you're hanging out. It's X1039.
1: X1039. Here's a question you may not have considered. 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
3: 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Luke, what's up, buddy? How's baseball going? I've got the game streaming in the den. Maybe you can pick up some pointers before we take on Kennedy next week. Ashley A, Ashley B.

0: 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Hey, Kristen! 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Honey, it's going to be another late one. We're going to need more snacks.
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8: Hey there, Fox 21 Storm Team meteorologist Nick Temple here, and happy Thursday. Today's going to look very similar to Wednesday, and we're going to see a very warm and dry type of day out there. Temperature highs will be into the upper 80s once again, very warm into the Pikes Peak region. Traveling south to Pueblo will be into the mid 90s. It will make for a hot day in the sun. We'll see a lot of sunshine too, a little bit of some cloud cover to go with it, and then overnight tonight we'll fall back into the mid 50s, making for a refreshing start to our Friday. Friday, just to give you a precursor, will still be warm. There will be a couple isolated showers to go with it, but another very dry day to end the week.
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X1039. That was Green Day with American Idiots. Of course, before that, you had Beck with Up All Night. Don't forget, Beck's going to be taking over Red Rocks Amphitheater. That show going down October 1st. We're almost there. You can find your show details and that ticket link over on the concert calendar page. 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Thanks for hanging out with X1039. We are getting closer and closer to that three-day weekend. My name's Eden. It's got to hang tight, all right? We're almost there. I've got some really big names coming up for you in this hour's music. Lots of new tunes. I'm thinking I'm going to get you right back into one. Here's new music from Buffalo Traffic Jam. It's Fool's Gold on X1039.

X1039, that was Beastie Boys with Intergalactic. If you haven't heard the good news, Mike D, founding member of Beastie Boys, just dropped a solo album called Thank You. I think Crowley threw one of those songs on for the 3 o'clock throwdown one day this week, maybe? Did I imagine that? Nah, I'm fairly certain he did it. It's a pretty solid listen. Make sure that one's on your radar, okay? Also coming up, just over 10 minutes, want to ensure you know what's up for grabs on X1039 this upcoming Labor Day weekend. Really cool pair of tickets we're going to be getting someone hooked up with. So I've got details headed your way just over 10 minutes. Right now, B-52s with Rome.

0: The Alternative, X1039. That was Miles Smith with Hold Me in the Dark. New now on the station. All right, I know we're all getting antsy for this upcoming three-day weekend. I myself, 100% am. I am feeling all sorts of crazy. My brain is trying to check out way early. But alas, got things to do. That's okay, though, because once we do finally get to enjoy this three-day weekend, all you have to do is make sure you are hanging out with X1039, all right? We're going to have such a solid playlist lined up for you. For a throwback Labor Day weekend, we are hitting play on our entire vintage catalog, all right? That is your standard vintage tunes, but that's also your deeper cuts. So it's going to be a really interesting playlist. We're also going to have your shot at scoring a pair of tickets to catch Beck. If you don't know, he's taking over Red Rocks on October 1st. And if you were hanging out with X1039, just be listening for that cue to text. 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
19: Hey there, Fox 21 Storm Team meteorologist Nick Temple here, and happy Thursday. Today's going to look very similar to Wednesday, and we're going to see a very warm and dry type of day out there. Temperature highs will be into the upper 80s once again, very warm into the Pikes Peak region. Traveling south to Pueblo will be into the mid-90s. It will make for a hot day in the sun. We'll see a lot of sunshine too, a little bit of some cloud cover to go with it, and then overnight tonight we'll fall back into the mid-50s, making for a refreshing start to our Friday. Friday, just to give you a precursor, will still be warm. There will be a couple isolated showers to go with it, but another very dry day to end the week.
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reluctantly crouched at the starting line. Engines pumping and thumping in time. The green light flashes, the flags go up, churning and burning.

0: X1039, that was the Bengals with their cover of Hazy Shade of Winter. I hope you're ready. We've got our 2 at 2 coming up fast. If you don't know, top of the 2 o'clock hour, going to play two songs from the same incredible artist. And in between those songs, I'm going to throw in a clip from an interview so we can learn about the artist from the artist themselves. So it's only fair if I give you a tiny little hint as to who's being featured today. Take a listen to this.
1: And, you know, I got into the specials because of them and Madness because of them. So that second wave.
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0: X1039, that was Goldfinger with Here in Your Bedroom. Your first of two songs for your 2 at 2. Thanks for joining me here on X1039. My name's Eden. Now, obviously, we had to feature Goldfinger, right? If you don't know, they recently dropped a new record. This one was called 9 Lives. Earlier this year, it's a really solid listen, especially if you are familiar and you've got love for Goldfinger. Now, I think they're such an interesting artist because, if you don't know, frontman of Goldfinger, John Feldmann, he kind of has like a dual career, right? First, and obviously, as frontman of Goldfinger, but he's also got some really crazy producer credits, all right? He's worked with Blink 182, Good Charlotte, Avril Lavigne, Panic at the Disco, 311, Korn, All Time Low. Like, dude is doing the most. So, in this interview clip, he was asked, why ska punk? And you know what? He gave a really good answer. Listen to this.
1: The first show I ever saw was Bow Wow Wow opening for the English Beat at the Greek Theater in Berkeley. The My first show I ever saw. And the English Beat were like, I mean, they were kings of the 80s. You know, it was like, and, you know, I got into the Specials because of them and Madness because of them. So that second wave ska movement really, you know, kind of spoke to me. I mean, it was just like dancing and feel good music for like a working class society. And it was just, it had this big resurgence with Sublime, No Doubt, Real Big Fish, Less Than Jake, and we were part of that movement in the 90s, and I feel proud to be part of that. You know, it was just like a movement, and, you know, I don't know if you're following on Instagram, like, you know, there's this band Five State Drive, all these Japanese ska artists that are blowing up in Japan, and it's just like this resurgence, so it's just cool. Feel-good music.
0: He's right. Feel-good music is important regardless of the genre, right? It transcends. Let's get you into your second song from Goldfinger. 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

X1039, that was Jesus Jones with Right Here, Right Now. Ooh, imagine that. An upbeat, optimistic tune. I love it. Hey, up next is new music from Tame Impala. They are very soon to be taking over Ball Arena. If you don't know, that show is going down September 11th. That is a week from tomorrow. 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New now, here's Loser.

0: 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That, of course, new music from Cage the Elephant. 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At least I hope I'm not wrong in supposing that maybe we'll get some more new music from them before too long. Knocking on wood. 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
12: Hey there, Fox 21 Storm Team meteorologist Nick Temple here, and happy Thursday. Today's going to look very similar to Wednesday, and we're going to see a very warm and dry type of day out there. Temperature highs will be into the upper 80s once again, very warm into the Pikes Peak region. Traveling south to Pueblo will be into the mid 90s. It will make for a hot day in the sun. We'll see a lot of sunshine too, a little bit of some cloud cover to go with it, and then overnight tonight we'll fall back into the mid 50s, making for a refreshing start to our Friday. Friday, just to give you a precursor, will still be warm. There will be a couple isolated showers to go with it, but another very dry day to end the week.
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X1039, that was Good Neighbors with Ripple. That one's coming off their debut album, Blue Sky Mentality. That thing is not quite a year old, but it's getting there. Hard to believe. This next artist taking over Ball Arena on October 27th. 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

0: Eurythmics on the Alternative, X1039. Thank you so much for hanging out on your Thursday afternoon. I am getting out of here for the day, which is fantastic news for you. That means Crowley is taking over next. He's going to keep your playlist going for you, but he's also got your next shot at getting hooked up for Free Ticket Thursday. Up for grabs, a pair of tickets to catch the fray at the Colorado State Fair on September 6th. Really, really rooting for you. I've got my fingers crossed, hoping you walk away with those tickets today. Have a fantastic rest of your Thursday. I'll catch you tomorrow. It's X1039.
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5: Well, hey. Who's even trying at work today? Already feeling pretty much like a Friday. Don't even know how tomorrow's going to happen, to be honest. I am not entirely convinced I won't be the only one that shows up to work tomorrow. I mean, I'm showing up. That I feel like I'll be the only one. Probably not, but that feeling inside. Well, happy Thursday afternoon. Happy Frey Ticket Fairs Frey. Hooking you up with tickets to the Frey at the State Fair with special guest Rome of Sublime with Rome. And I'm actually going to do those a little bit early today. Because they're physical tickets and the show is Sunday night. So you got to come here to pick them up. So I'll tell you what, I'll tell you right now, we'll go ahead and do that in the next hour. I won't even like do a whole texting thing. We'll just do phone call. We'll get you set up so you have time to come by. Come grab them. Beyond that, we've got My Cellar Wine Bar gift card action for you in the drive at 5. I got another fake commercial and it's about Labor Day again. I can't think about anything else. Maybe we'll talk about how Alanis Morissette, her former tour manager, she is suing for trying to extort her, claiming she was drug trafficking while she was on tour. Excuse me? Are we sure her former tour manager isn't Dave Coulier? The Jay Peterman catalog that you might remember from Seinfeld has shut down. Bummer. Yeah. And one of the AI companies deliberately made an evil AI. Come on. There's no bad idea so bad that someone out there isn't going to be like, yeah, well, why are we? Well, let's just see what happens. And hey, we've got the 3 o'clock throwdown next where I play you a new song and I get your opinion. Once again, I let you vote. I almost said one of the words early there. Your choices today between the two. Fade or cry? Fade or cry? Like fade in, fade out, and, you know, there's no crying in baseball. Oh, also, of course, rest in peace, Gloria Steinem, man. Damn it. Fade or cry? Shoot me a text, 719-219-7625. What's your flavor? We'll find out what you voted for after Social D on X1039.

0: 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But will you?
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2: All right. Well, I guess not surprising. Very little representation for Cry in the vote today between Fade and Cry. Like Bonnie said, Fade, my fave haircut on all sexes. Chuck says it's my daughter's birthday, and she says Fade. Hey, happy birthday, Chuck's daughter. Chuck Juniorette. Beth says Fade faux show. And I have tomorrow off, so it's my birthday, so I do have a little bit of work left tonight, though. Eric says, despite claims to the contrary when answering Cobain's question, I think there is nothing wrong with fading away than burning out. I vote Fade, but will accept Cry if and I lose the vote. Brent, I'm sorry you are the lone Cry vote out there. I'm sorry that you're crying alone. But hey, maybe even if you were a secret Cry vote, but you didn't text in, I hope this one will turn that frown 180 degrees. As we fade away with Soft Science today. Bring in the smooth, bring in the, dare I say, dream twee-pop kind of sound here. They do have some tendencies towards post-punk and dark wave, but I don't really think you're going to hear a whole lot in this track. I think it's a good one as we roll through here towards Labor Day, but then you be the judge, right? Out of Northern California, this is off their fifth album, Sand. They've been kicking it for a while here. Let's see what they've learned. Let me know what you think of this track with a text, 719-219-7625. It's Soft Science with Fade on X1039's 3 o'clock throwdown.

Science with Fade for the 3 o'clock throwdown on X1039. But what does the survey say? Let's see here. Mike says she had me at the opening verse. I would take those hands and follow her anywhere. She's going to count on that when it's time to buy tickets to the show. Jake said, I was waiting to not like it, but that never came. I can't say I love either. Maybe indifferent. I mean, in the crappy world of 2026, anything I don't hate is actually kind of a like at this point. I don't know. Maybe that's rare optimism for me. Phil said, modern day Go-Go's, not bad. Eric said, yeah, okay, kind of sappy, sad, poppy, and catchy. Thumbs up. Shades of Blame My Youth in this specific track, I think, or maybe not. What do I know? Thomas says, I loved that. Bonnie says, superb soft science. Sand! I very much enjoyed the lyrics and vibe. Made my drive up the 24 pass pleasantly fast. Dreamy! Joe said 80s vibe with some dream poppy vocals. I dig it. Could have had better lyrics. I admit I didn't even pay attention to lyrics. I always have to go look lyrics up because I listen to the chords. Chuck said great music for a great birthday. We both dug it. Beth says I like it. Brent said Hallmark movie montage music where they are trying to save the falling apple orchard from the data center land developer. I'd watch that Hallmark movie. Isaac said, I agree with Mike. Hot damn, let's go, dude. Joe says the chorus was repetitive. I might have been leaning into the dream pop part and just kind of like relaxing and half napping during it. It was nice. It did not wake me up in a good way. Well, keep letting me know what you think. 719-219-7625. Throw me a text. We got the latest from Weezer on the way, but first, oh, the Verve on X1039.

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1: 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We have an incredibly short new song from Dominic Fike coming up. So here's one that's more than twice as long. Also new. Weezer, We Might As Well Be Strangers, featuring the band Wednesday on X1039.

0: Oh, gosh, is it over already? Yeah, Dominique Fike, Baby Doll. Minute and a half. Does not waste your time. In and out. Well, don't let me waste your time either, because let's just get straight to it, man. If you get our app, or if you have it already, you could win tickets to Foster the People with Beaches. 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But be forewarned, we jocks get the whole weekend off. We will have you text in to score some Beck tickets. 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

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Hey, big old rest in peace to Gloria Steinem, absolute titan. I'm going to see if I have something worthwhile to say coming up. But first, paving the way for so many badass women like, hey, Courtney Love. 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

Pixies on X1039. Hey, what's up? It's Crowley. Rest in peace, Gloria Steinem. That's a really sad one, man. She was such a titan. Such an incredible force for women who did so much and had such an intense life, did so many things. I'll note, growing up in the 90s, it was wild. She was such a figure even back then that I felt like you would hear references to Gloria Steinem more often than you would actually hear from her. All over the place. A proponent of second wave feminism, she actually got her start as a journalist going undercover to investigate Playboy. And it was such a popular article that resulted from it. They actually made a TV movie out of the whole thing starring Kirstie Alley back in the day. Not only did she open so many doors for women, I think it's also worth noting, brilliant, a sharp critic with a sharp tongue, but also could be hilarious at the same time. And from what everybody's saying that knew her and everything, that like, yeah, her physically she was going downhill here in her last years, but just as sharp as she'd ever been. When you've got that kind of brain, man, I don't know that even age can diminish it. Such a loss, man. She really broke the mold, dude. And you know, as I always note, like, there were a lot of men that had problems with feminism and everything, but dude, we all benefit from better equality and everything. Even men benefit from it.

0: out-group is established, all it takes is someone deciding you're part of that out-group before suddenly your privilege goes away. So that's why all of us taking care of each other, treating each other well is a good thing. So, well, hey, coming up, 420. I'll hook you up with some tickets to the fray at the State Fair. But remember, they're physical tickets. You'll have to come pick them up because the show is Sunday. It's on the way on X103.9.
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11: Hey there, Fox 21 Storm Team meteorologist Nick Temple here, and happy Thursday. Today's going to look very similar to Wednesday, and we're going to see a very warm and dry type of day out there. Temperature highs will be into the upper 80s once again, very warm into the Pikes Peak region. Traveling south to Pueblo will be into the mid 90s. It will make for a hot day in the sun. We'll see a lot of sunshine too, a little bit of some cloud cover to go with it, and then overnight tonight we'll fall back into the mid 50s, making for a refreshing start to our Friday. Friday, just to give you a precursor, will still be warm. There will be a couple isolated showers to go with it, but another very dry day to end the week.
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Bush with Come Down on X1039. Coming up, weirdly, we have a little Come Down action for the fake commercial for 420. And then at 4:30, I'm going to hook somebody up with those tickets to the fray at the state fair. But again, it's one of those things where you're going to need to be available to come pick them up today or tomorrow, because physical tickets and the show is Sunday night. So make sure you're still in town and everything. Right now, Almost Monday, No More Regrets on X1039.

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3: Ah, 420. Started like 45 seconds early because it's almost Labor Day. Who the hell cares? Nothing matters anymore. There are no rules, man. Not on this radio station. Except that, you know, I have this rule. I play a fake commercial around 420. I guess it's a thing I do. Well, another rule, unfortunately. Not so unfortunately. Hey, Frey tickets. 4:30. Because you're going to have to come pick them up from the station. Physical tickets. What year is it? Hell yeah, physical tickets, man. We actually really miss physical tickets around the station here. Digital tickets are such a pain in the ass in so many ways. Physical? Ah, they're just right there. We already have them. No worries about when the label's going to release them to us or anything like that. No worries about getting the wrong email address from somebody. It's just like, hey, you won, come pick them up. So we go back to the better days here soon. Hook you up with them Frey tickets for Frey Ticket Thursday. Coming up at first, hey, 420 today, brought to you by this.
4: From the producers of the Labor Day liftoff comes the post-Labor Day come down. Oh no, we did too much, took too much, partied too hard, or over-scrubbed our brains with a 72-hour nap. We've had 1 3-day weekend, yes, but what about second Labor Day? So this Tuesday after Labor Day, we're cradling our hungover heads, returning to reality after some psilocybin, therapy, or looking for clean clothes that don't smell like a skunk ate a pine tree. No, sure, boss. Gonna work real hard the first day back. The post-Labor Day come down. In a sense, isn't your boss also a hot air balloon?
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0: Noah Kahn with Doors on X1039. Oh, hey. Am I Crowley? Is that my job here? Is it my job to give away tickets to the fray at the fair? Colorado State Fair. Rocking it this weekend, Sunday night. The fray featuring Rome from Sublime with Rome. As we celebrate fray ticket fairs fray. It tracks. It makes sense. The fray. Maybe they'll teach you how to save a life out at that show. They really, with that being their big hit, they really should offer like CPR courses for people that show up early or whatever. And really, like most all of us should get CPR training. I still have not. Probably would be just a nice thing to do for the world and the culture. So we're about to do this thing here. A reminder, we have physical tickets here, and the show is Sunday night. 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
2: 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I-25 traffic is running a little slow now from earlier problems. On northbound I-25, a crash between MLK Bypass and South Nevada, and again northbound between Woodman and Academy. InterQuest Parkway at New Life Drive, an accident reported. Still sleeping on that old bed? 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I'm Chris McLaughlin. That's traffic on X1039.
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20: Hey there, Fox 21 Storm Team meteorologist Nick Temple here, and happy Thursday. Today's going to look very similar to Wednesday, and we're going to see a very warm and dry type of day out there. Temperature highs will be into the upper 80s once again, very warm into the Pikes Peak region. Traveling south to Pueblo will be into the mid-90s. It will make for a hot day in the sun. We'll see a lot of sunshine too, a little bit of some cloud cover to go with it, and then overnight tonight we'll fall back into the mid-50s, making for a refreshing start to our Friday. Friday, just to give you a precursor, will still be warm. There will be a couple isolated showers to go with it, but another very dry day to end the week.
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0: Third Eye Blind on X1039. All right. Hey, Fair Tickets, Fray Tickets featuring Rome with Sublime. Let's go to the telephone line and see who do we got here. Who wants to go to the fair?
1: Anne Marie,
0: what's up, man? Man Marie, oh, what are you up to today?
1: Just working.
0: Yep, same. I'm at a point, we should get a whole week off for Labor Day, I think. Everybody should.
1: I think so, too.
0: What are you doing for Labor Day other than going for the fray?
1: Oh, I'm going to the state fair and eating some fried Twinkies.
0: How do you feel about funnel cake, Anne Marie?
1: They're okay. I like fried Oreos better, though.
0: All right, well, I think funnel cake is the best thing ever, and you've almost offended me until you said fried Oreos, which, okay, fair enough. Fair enough indeed, and fray enough. You're caller 5, Anne-Marie. You're going.
1: I'm so excited. Thank you so much. Yes.
0: Hell yes. All right, coming up next, I've seen this name popping up. Should we talk about Stella Lefty after NXS on X1039?

0: I'm like, what's that? Choosing Texas or whatever? I have no idea what that's about. Like, oh, that's popular. Fun for the people that like that sort of thing. Stella Lefty. Sounds like she's got, what, the number two song right now? No idea. Never heard a single thing. But what's wild is that number two song is apparently like quite the Noah Kahan ripoff. Even though she's insisting, when I was writing the song, I wasn't thinking about Noah Kahan. I was literally thinking about nothing at all. Which doesn't seem like a good way to write a song. You should probably be thinking about something like notes and chords and stuff. But I guess maybe it's easy when you're the daughter of Groupon's co-founder, who is a billionaire. Nepo baby? No, she's a real artist. She earned this herself by posting a bunch of Noah Kahan covers on TikTok and then claiming she's not ripping off Noah Kahan. Fantastic. The best part is, too, this song that's really popular right now that's not ripping off Noah Kahn's Stick Season is called Boston. And Stick Season happens in New England. Like, come on. What is it? How is she described here? Country adjacent? Yeah, that's close enough to be terrible right there. Country adjacent. I follow the even little bit of country rule of like, all it takes is just a little bit to be like, no, thank you. So keep working at it, Stella. Maybe you can sell your song for half off Groupon style and become a real artist that way. Hey, coming up the drive at 5, you got requests, shoot me a text, 719-219-7625. It's X1039.
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2: Traffic is brought to you by the KFC $10 Bucket of the Day deal. Some slower traffic on I-25 northbound. There was an earlier crash near Bijou, still causing slowing from around Nevada. And an earlier crash cleared northbound I-25 between Woodman and Academy. Introducing the KFC $10 Bucket of the Day deal. 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
4: Anybody else have to work tomorrow? 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You jerks. Oh, I see somebody. Somebody makes plenty of money over here. I love that for you. Well, enjoy your trip to Vail or Aspen or whatever. All right. Well, hey, Drive at 5 today brought to you by My Cellar Wine Bar with the Downtown Partnership. Oh, it'd be a great time for some wine over Labor Day weekend. I'll hook you up with that coming up. We also have new strokes on the way. Requested Smith, requested Mother Love Bone, and some more because I have just been behind on text because I'm struggling to work right now. You got a request? Shoot me a text, 719-219-7625. Let's start by getting lit. Well, almost Labor Day weekend on X1039.

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1: Traffic is brought to you by Staples. Northbound I-25, still slow as you work your way through the Springs. A couple earlier incidents on I-25, both clear. Northbound at Bijou, there was a wreck. Still about a five-minute delay there. And an earlier cleared accident, northbound I-25 between Woodman and North Academy. All right, it's officially the most wonderful time of the year at Staples. 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Staples, that was easy. I'm Chris McLaughlin. That's traffic on X1039.
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0: Peter Gabriel on X1039. All right. Well, hey, wine bar time. Enough of me whining. Let's get real wine here. Who do I have on the line?
1: This is Andy.
0: Andy, what's up, brother? What are you up to?
1: Just got the kids from daycare.
0: Are you going to do anything fun with the kids for Labor Day weekend? Are you going to make them hike like 20 miles because they aren't trying hard enough at school yet?
1: Well, he's a toddler, so we're still learning to walk. But
0: 10 miles then. All right, take it easy on
1: him. Yeah, we'll cut it in half. That sounds good.
0: Oh, well, that'll be fun. Are you looking forward to a 3-day weekend of screaming then with a toddler?
1: Yeah, the lack of daycare will not be fun those days, but...
0: Yep. Well, good on you for putting him in daycare. That's great for social development and developing an immune system, though you will be feeling that immune system development for the next couple of years, I think.
1: Yes.
0: Oof. Yep. Well, brother, you got a toddler. You definitely need a trip to the wine bar, man. You're caller 5. You get this, Andy.
1: Awesome.
0: Damn right. I might be biased because my mom ran a daycare her whole career, but I feel like even if, like, you got a stay-at-home parent or something, put them kids in daycare. A good daycare, at least, because a really good one, like, great education, give kids a head start. Don't even have a joke there. Other than the fact that, yeah, you'll probably be cleaning up vomit at least a couple times a month. Hey, coming up, Dirty Heads. Queens of the Stone Age right now. New Death Cab. It's Riptides on X1039's Drive at 5.

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1: Traffic is sponsored by Texas Day Brazil. A little sluggish on I-25 northbound from earlier problems. We're still seeing some slow speeds because of a crash northbound I-25 at Bijou cleared. Also an accident northbound I-25 between Woodman and North Academy cleared. In Stenson Hills, there's an accident southbound Black Forest Road south of Roxford Street. Colorado Springs, get ready to elevate your dinner. 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

Queens of the Stone Age on X1039. Just flow, man. Just relax and let the river take you away. That's the Labor Day feeling right there. Don't do anything that requires effort. I insist. Hey, it's Dirty Heads. One of those days on X1039's Drive a Vibe.

0: The Foo Fighters on X1039. I'm Crowley, and that's it. Drive at 5 has been driven. We wrap this thing up here. Had some good requests this hour. My Cellar Wine Bar gift certificate went out the door. Pretty fantastic. And already, Free Ticket Thursday is over because of the timeliness of the Frey show. It's like, I'm gonna get this knocked out. I'm going to do something early for once in my entire life other than, you know, start celebrating. But still a chance for you to go see the Frey with special guest Rome of Sublime with Rome. Starling, got one more round tonight for Frey ticket fares Frey. Get out there, eat some fried Twinkies and some funnel cake. Powdered sugar on everything. That's what that white stuff is on me, boss. It's just powdered sugar, I promise. Okay. You don't pay me enough for that to be anything else at this point. Free ticket Thursday. We do it every Thursday. Sometimes we're desperately cobbling together tickets. We're like, we got to have something here. And then, you know, sometimes feast or famine. We're eating good right now, at least. So, hey, even if you don't win today, more free tickets next Thursday. All right. Coming up, Sublime Buffalo Traffic Jam. The Yeah, Yeah, Yeahs. Oh, we got good stuff coming up on X1039.
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1: 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We're looking pretty busy on I-25 still at this check. Northbound, there is a crash reported at Centennial, and we're still seeing about a 7-minute delay as you work your way northbound I-25 between Nevada and Fillmore. That from earlier problems. Stalled vehicle reported southbound I-25 approaching Northgate Boulevard. 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